0: kicking off your 5 o'clock Country Report with Brock Phillips. That's Something Else on Country 97 FM. And I just remember not even a year ago, all the way back in October last year, when Brock Phillips, he was actually helping us put up some stickers, some posters around the CN Center when he was getting ready to open up for Dallas Smith. And now he is up for a CCMA award. In fact, he's one of many nominations for Breakthrough Artist or Group of the Year for the CCMA Awards. And others in that category include Josh Stumpf, Zach McPhee, Morgan Griffith, Sully Burroughs, all of which you can hear on Country 97 FM. And coming up next, we're going to talk about Tennille Towns' latest nomination for the CCMAs.
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Latest from Tennille Towns is called Sunshine's Free on Country 97 FM. You know, she produced, wrote, and recorded this whole song and her whole new album almost entirely by herself. I mean, she wrote the songs with other people, but everything else, that was all Tennille Towns. And now she has a couple of CCMA nominations, including for Female Artist of the Year and also for Alternative Country Album of the Year. She recently posted, actually just a few hours ago, on her Instagram story, and I quote, "It's not lost on me that these nominations feel different as an independent artist. Betting on myself again, and the whole reason that is possible is because of you guys that are out there listening and building this with me. Thanks so much for believing in this. Hope you know that I'm sitting here smiling, thinking of every single one of you right now." Oh, such a sweet thing for Tennille Towns to say, and definitely wishing her all the luck in the world going into the CCMA Awards coming up in September. By the way, coming up just next month, we got a new country music festival coming up to Prince George, the Hospice Country Music Festival. And Aaron Goodman is going to be the headliner. And, you know, it turns out he has some very deep ties to Prince George. You'll find out why coming up right after this from Aaron Goodman himself. Here he is now, Lonely Drum, Country 97 FM. It's all part of your 5 o'clock Country Report, brought to you by Prince George Toyota.

0: Aaron Goodvin on Country 97 FM. It's all part of your 5 o'clock Country Report brought to you by Prince George Toyota. And right now, I've actually got Aaron Goodvin himself on the phone. Going to be headlining the Hospice Country Festival. Kick the dust up for Hospice coming up in August. And by the way, tickets are still available. Make sure you grab yours. Head over to make sure you grab your tickets as soon as possible here. But you mentioned, Aaron Goodvin, that your parents met in Prince George. Tell us a little bit more about that.
1: Yeah, it's they met in the pool hall, but behind my mom's house, there was a pool hall. I don't exactly remember. Both my mom and my dad, and I've learned all this just because it was their 50th wedding anniversary that we had for them this weekend. And so my sister and I put together a kind of a big show, and we kind of went through the history of my mom and dad. And both of my parents, both of their parents, worked on the Hart Highway in the logging industry, which is pretty wild. And we talked about Prince George quite a bit. My mom and dad both went to school there. They met at the pool hall. Kelly Road, I believe, is the school. Is that right? Yeah, it's pretty wild. So, you know, they both, graduated there. And so it's going to be really cool. It's kind of a homecoming. You know, like there's a lot of my parents' friends that are super excited to be coming to the concert because they're connected through the Prince George thing. So it's pretty awesome.
0: And by the way, if you don't have your tickets yet, head over to pghpcs.ca. Grab your tickets as soon as you can because this is coming up pretty fast.
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0: Going back to this day in 2006, and wow, I can't believe this is 20 years ago now. Yeah, July 16th, 2006, Kenny Chesney set a new record for a country concert when his concert at Gillette Stadium in Foxborough, Massachusetts, grossed $4 million. And this was a real star-studded show. It also featured Dierks Bentley, Gretchen Wilson, Big and Rich, and Carrie Underwood. All for one concert. Wish I could have been there in 2006. Kenny Chesney, Summertime, Country 97 FM.

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1: Yeah, if you want to get your own music out there, if you think you have the next big hit in country music, check out madeandplayedincanada.ca and get signed up. And also, I wanted to spotlight one of our Made and Played in Canada artists, a guy named Kevin Dakin. Now, this guy, you know, he is from Canada, but he has been spending many years now working in Nashville, writing songs for other artists, making his own stuff, and also getting a lot of recognition in Nashville's independent country scene. Not signed with a major label just yet, but he is still making some waves down there. And in fact, actually recently got nominated for a Josie Award endorsed by the Grand Ole Opry House, which is really cool. And I mean, with songs like this, definitely good that he's getting the recognition that he deserves. It's Kevin Dakin, Brand New Truck, Country 97 FM, wrapping up your 5 o'clock Country Report, brought to you by Prince George Toyota.

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Eric Church with Talladega on Country 97 FM. 532, 31 degrees. Gonna be real with you. I didn't expect to get this high up in a temperature this afternoon, but I hope that you're finding ways to stay cool. And I found something that is actually pretty cool. Nothing to do with the temperature. In fact, it actually has to do with our neighbors down to the south kind of copying what we did a few months ago. I'll tell you all about it coming up in a few minutes. First, we got Dylan Scott, Country 97 FM.

0: Thomas Rhett, Country 97 FM. Hey, what's going on? I'm Tim Gavin. You staying cool out there? 31 degrees. It's actually, let's see, about 3-4 degrees warmer than I thought it was going to be today. And trust me, it does make a difference out there. I really hope that you're staying cool. But something that is actually pretty cool right now. Did you know that, our neighbors down to the south, the U.S., they are copying us right now. Not all of Canada, but specifically BC. You know how a few months ago we just decided, you know what? Once we are switching over to daylight savings time, it's just staying that way. Not turning our clocks back in November. And the U.S. are kind of following suit. Hopefully this means the rest of Canada will kind of get with the program right now. I'm kind of hoping that the rest of the country can just kind of beat the U.S. to the punch. But still, it's kind of nice knowing that we live in a province that actually made this happen. And yes, I know other provinces, they stopped doing daylight savings time. They stopped doing the time change before us. But come on, I think there's a little bit of recency bias here. I think we can take the credit for this as people who live in BC.
1: He was put on this earth for one reason and one reason only. He doesn't know what it is either. Afternoons with Tim Gavin on Country 97 FM.
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1: 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Alan Jackson, Drive, Country 97 FM. I'm Tim Gavin. And now, the Thursday on the books. I think it's time for me to go actually experience that 30-degree heat. I know you've probably been out in it all day. Hopefully, you've managed to stay cool, stay hydrated. But get ready, because we are getting even more 30-degree weather coming in for Friday. And I don't know if it'll mean relief when we get the rain, but let's see what happens here. Either way, we're getting into what I think is going to be a really awesome weekend. I mean, Gaming Prince George going to be happening at the CN Center starting tomorrow afternoon at 5, going all weekend. I'm really looking forward to that. And hey, maybe I'll even see you there. Anyways, have an amazing rest of your day. Stay cool. Now, if you'll excuse me, I'm going to go price out a new swimming pool because, well, I got to find something to cool off. See ya.
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2: I'm Zach Barrowclough. As daily temperatures push up to 30 degrees, the Prince George Fire Center reminds you to be fire smart heading into the weekend. So far, it's been a pretty quiet season with only 6 blazes in our area, none of which are of note. Fire Information Assistant Rennie Shelley says, while all has been quiet so far, we can't get too ahead of ourselves.
3: While those numbers are encouraging, we would like to make it known that it's important that the wildfire activity can change very quickly as weather conditions evolve through the summer.
2: Since July 10th, our fire center has received over 6,800 lightning strikes. Province-wide, there are 35 active wildfires, 20 of which have started in the last 24 hours. Prince George licensed insolvency trustee Leah Drewcock says 58% of British Columbians are mired in a pre-spent paycheck cycle. The respondents in the latest MNP Consumer Debt Index says much of people's income is going to bills, debt payments, and regular expenses before the money arrives. Drewcock says this often puts families in a bind.
4: Households need those monies, and they can sort of keep up current for a period of time, but they're creating this rolling shortfall where each pay period is spent catching up from the last one.
2: In addition, nearly 2 in 5 people polled said they're cutting back on family and personal enrichment expenses, including personal care, clothing, and children's activities. BC's Children and Youth Watchdog says there's still major gaps in the child welfare system 2 years after a scathing report. Vista Radio Provincial reporter Emily Joveski has more.
5: BC's representative for children and youth, Jennifer Charlesworth, released the Don't Look Away report in 2024, calling for an overhaul of BC's child welfare system. 2 years later, Charlesworth says some progress has been made, including the release of a new action plan last month. But she also says there are now dozens fewer child protection workers in BC compared to 2 years ago, and reports of injuries and deaths among young people receiving government service increased by 14%. Emily Joveski, Vista News, Victoria.
2: Following the Northwood pulp mill closure announcement, the Northern Innovation Network is hoping people will look at starting their own business. The Build Your Own Future program gives that opportunity for those that have been downsized or hours curtailed to access training and a grant based on completion stages. Director of Business Development Shannon Stanghe says the idea of the cohort-based program is to get entrepreneurs launched.
6: It's a 5-day boot camp that they start off with. After that boot camp, you meet certain metrics, and then you get your first $2,500 grant. After the completion of 7 capacity building workshops over the next 7 months, you get another $2,500.
2: Stanghe says they've had a number of entrepreneurs from PG, Vanderhoof, and Smithers, where forestry is king, become a key area for businesses being launched. Get daily and weekly news alerts directly to your inbox by signing up at mypgnow.com.
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1: 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I'm live with car salesman and video sensation Noah Titchener. 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
2: 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It helped me see the board better at school. I get to do that every day. I get to change someone's life every day.
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1: I'm Zach Barrowclough. As daily temperatures push up to 30 degrees, the Prince George Fire Center reminds you to be fire smart heading into the weekend. So far, it's been a pretty quiet season with only 6 blazes in our area, none of which are of note. Fire Information Assistant Rennie Shelley says, while all has been quiet so far, we can't get too ahead of ourselves.
2: While those numbers are encouraging, we would like to make it known that it's important that the wildfire activity can change very quickly as weather conditions evolve through the summer.
1: Since July 10th, our fire center has received over 6,800 lightning strikes. Province-wide, there are 35 active wildfires, 20 of which have started in the last 24 hours. Prince George licensed insolvency trustee Leah Drew Cox says 58% of British Columbians are mired in a pre-spent paycheck cycle. The respondents in the latest MNP Consumer Debt Index says much of people's income is going to bills, debt payments, and regular expenses before the money arrives. Drew Cox says this often puts families in a bind.
3: Households need those monies, and they can sort of keep up current for a period of time, but they're creating this rolling shortfall where each pay period is spent catching up from the last one.
1: In addition, nearly 2 in 5 people polled said they're cutting back on family and personal enrichment expenses, including personal care, clothing, and children's activities. BC's Children and Youth Watchdog says there's still major gaps in the child welfare system 2 years after a scathing report. Vista Radio Provincial reporter Emily Joveski has more.
4: BC's representative for children and youth, Jennifer Charlesworth, released the Don't Look Away report in 2024, calling for an overhaul of BC's child welfare system. 2 years later, Charlesworth says some progress has been made, including the release of a new action plan last month. But she also says there are now dozens fewer child protection workers in BC compared to 2 years ago, and reports of injuries and deaths among young people receiving government service increased by 14%. Emily Joveski, Vista News, Victoria.
1: Following the Northwood pulp mill closure announcement, the Northern Innovation Network is hoping people will look at starting their own business. The Build Your Own Future program gives that opportunity for those that have been downsized or hours curtailed to access training and a grant based on completion stages. Director of Business Development Shannon Stanghe says the idea of the cohort-based program is to get entrepreneurs launched.
5: It's a 5-day boot camp that they start off with. After that boot camp, you meet certain metrics, and then you get your first $2,500 grant. After the completion of 7 capacity-building workshops over the next 7 months, you get another $2,500.
1: Stanghe says they've had a number of entrepreneurs from PG, Vanderhoof, and Smithers, where forestry is king, become a key area for businesses being launched. Get daily and weekly news alerts directly to your inbox by signing up at mypgnow.com.
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1: I'm Zach Barrowclef. As daily temperatures push up to 30 degrees, the Prince George Fire Center reminds you to be fire smart heading into the weekend. So far, it's been a pretty quiet season with only 6 blazes in our area, none of which are of note. Fire Information Assistant Rennie Shelley says, while all has been quiet so far, we can't get too ahead of ourselves.
2: While those numbers are encouraging, we would like to make it known that it's important that the wildfire activity can change very quickly as weather conditions evolve through the summer.
1: Since July 10th, our fire center has received over 6,800 lightning strikes. Province-wide, there are 35 active wildfires, 20 of which have started in the last 24 hours. Prince George licensed insolvency trustee Leah Drew Cox says 58% of British Columbians are mired in a pre-spent paycheck cycle. The respondents in the latest MNP Consumer Debt Index says much of people's income is going to bills, debt payments, and regular expenses before the money arrives. Drew Cox says this often puts families in a bind.
3: Households need those monies, and they can sort of keep up current for a period of time, but they're creating this rolling shortfall where each pay period is spent catching up from the last one.
1: In addition, nearly 2 in 5 people polled said they're cutting back on family and personal enrichment expenses, including personal care, clothing, and children's activities. BC's Children and Youth Watchdog says there's still major gaps in the child welfare system 2 years after a scathing report. Vista Radio provincial reporter Emily Joveski has more.
4: BC's representative for children and youth, Jennifer Charlesworth, released the Don't Look Away report in 2024, calling for an overhaul of BC's child welfare system. 2 years later, Charlesworth says some progress has been made, including the release of a new action plan last month. But she also says there are now dozens fewer child protection workers in BC compared to 2 years ago, and reports of injuries and deaths among young people receiving government service increased by 14%. Emily Joveski, Vista News, Victoria.
1: Following the Northwood pulp mill closure announcement, the Northern Innovation Network is hoping people will look at starting their own business. The Build Your Own Future program gives that opportunity for those that have been downsized or hours curtailed to access training and a grant based on completion stages. Director of Business Development Shannon Stanghe says the idea of the cohort-based program is to get entrepreneurs launched.
5: It's a 5-day boot camp that they start off with. After that boot camp, you meet certain metrics, and then you get your first $2,500 grant. After the completion of 7 capacity-building workshops over the next 7 months, you get another $2,500.
1: Stanghe says they've had a number of entrepreneurs from PG, Vanderhoof, and Smithers, where forestry is king, become a key area for businesses being launched. Get daily and weekly news alerts directly to your inbox by signing up at mypgnow.com.
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1: I'm Zach Barrowclough. As daily temperatures push up to 30 degrees, the Prince George Fire Center reminds you to be fire smart heading into the weekend. So far, it's been a pretty quiet season with only 6 blazes in our area, none of which are of note. Fire Information Assistant Rennie Shelley says, while all has been quiet so far, we can't get too ahead of ourselves.
2: While those numbers are encouraging, we would like to make it known that it's important that the wildfire activity can change very quickly as weather conditions evolve through the summer.
1: Since July 10th, our fire center has received over 6,800 lightning strikes. Province-wide, there are 35 active wildfires, 20 of which have started in the last 24 hours. Prince George licensed insolvency trustee Leah Drew Cox says 58% of British Columbians are mired in a pre-spent paycheck cycle. The respondents in the latest MNP Consumer Debt Index says much of people's income is going to bills, debt payments, and regular expenses before the money arrives. Drew Cox says this often puts families in a bind.
3: Households need those monies, and they can sort of keep up current for a period of time, but they're creating this rolling shortfall where each pay period is spent catching up from the last one.
1: In addition, nearly 2 in 5 people polled said they're cutting back on family and personal enrichment expenses, including personal care, clothing, and children's activities. BC's Children and Youth Watchdog says there's still major gaps in the child welfare system 2 years after a scathing report. Vista Radio Provincial reporter Emily Joveski has more.
4: BC's representative for children and youth, Jennifer Charlesworth, released the Don't Look Away report in 2024, calling for an overhaul of BC's child welfare system. 2 years later, Charlesworth says some progress has been made, including the release of a new action plan last month. But she also says there are now dozens fewer child protection workers in BC compared to 2 years ago, and reports of injuries and deaths among young people receiving government service increased by 14%. Emily Joveski, Vista News, Victoria.
1: Following the Northwood pulp mill closure announcement, the Northern Innovation Network is hoping people will look at starting their own business. The Build Your Own Future program gives that opportunity for those that have been downsized or hours curtailed to access training and a grant based on completion stages. Director of Business Development Shannon Stanghe says the idea of the cohort-based program is to get entrepreneurs launched.
5: It's a 5-day boot camp that they start off with. After that boot camp, you meet certain metrics, and then you get your first $2,500 grant. After the completion of 7 capacity building workshops over the next 7 months, you get another $2,500.
1: Stanghe says they've had a number of entrepreneurs from PG, Vanderhoof, and Smithers, where forestry is king, become a key area for businesses being launched. Get daily and weekly news alerts directly to your inbox by signing up at mypgnow.com.
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0: Racing season is back in Prince George. 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
14: I knew I'd see her around. 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She'd show up and I'd be walking out. 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
1: Good morning. Prince George RCMP are cracking down on those motorists that are ignoring road work signs while construction is going on. This follows complaints from flaggers who are working along Southridge Avenue in College Heights. Corporal Jen Cooper.
2: The flaggers and road crew in the area are saying that people are just completely ignoring the signs and going the wrong way down the one way, despite there being a detour along Decal T, which puts our flaggers and our road crew, pedestrians, and other drivers at risk.
1: Cooper reminds drivers speed zone fines are elevated above the standard fines when in a work zone. BC's Child and Youth Watchdog says there are still serious gaps in the child and youth welfare system. Jennifer Charlesworth provided an update yesterday on the province's progress, 2 years after her landmark Don't Look Away report. The report detailed the case of an Indigenous boy who died after suffering torture and abuse from his foster parents. Charlesworth says there are many missed opportunities in the case.
3: As I said back then, it was a preventable death. It would not have happened if people had been working together in order to support that family and that little boy.
1: She adds there are still major staffing shortages in some parts of BC. Prince George City Council will consider participation in a community liaison committee for the Blackwater Mine during this Monday's meeting. According to a staff report to council, the establishment of the committee was a condition of the mine's environmental assessment certificate. Following the Northwood Pulp Mill closure announcement, the Northern Innovation Network is hoping people will look at starting their own business. The Build Your Own Future program gives that opportunity for those that have been downsized or hours curtailed to access training and a grant based on completion stages. Director of Business Development, Shannon Stange, says the idea of the cohort-based program is to get entrepreneurs launched.
4: It's a five-day boot camp that they start off with. After that boot camp, you meet certain metrics, and then you get your first $2,500 grant. After the completion of 7 capacity building workshops over the next 7 months, you get another $2,500.
1: The Prince George branch of the Royal Canadian Legion celebrates the group's 100th birthday today. Over 1,300 branches across the country are offering free memberships to new members this year. John Scott is with the 43rd branch in Prince George, says the Legion does the best they can to help veterans in need.
5: When we help a veteran, it is confidential. We could say we help veterans, but we can't say what veterans we help. A lot of people don't understand that.
1: Sewing camps at Theatre Northwest are leaving campers in stitches. Throughout the summer, Theatre Northwest has been putting on annual sewing camps, providing a mix of beginner, intermediate, and advanced classes. Accessibility coordinator Heidi Klepsch says a lot of the campers are returning.
6: Sometimes they start in beginner, and then in the same summer they want to come back for intermediate because they've had so much fun and they've learned, and we welcome that.
1: The next sewing camps are set to open on Monday. We're 2 days away from the World Cup final, Sunday at noon, with Argentina against Spain. There will be a World Cup watch party in Prince George at Canada Games Plaza. It'll start half an hour before kickoff at 11:30 a.m. Get news alerts, direct your inbox, sign up at mypgnow.com. I'm Hartley Miller.
7: Thanks, Hart. Good morning, I'm Carol Gass at 6:03, and it's Friday, Blue Zone Garbage Pickup, and it's just a beautiful morning, lots of blue sky and sunshine, but I guess it looks like it's going to turn around just in time for the weekend. Yeah, we are supposed to see more clouds, some showers, thunder showers today. Tomorrow, it just looks like it's going to rain and thunder shower up to 21, and then 19 on Sunday in the rain. By Monday, it all clears up and gets back to 27, 28, 30. So I'm not sure what's wrong with the weekend. Mother Nature could have just gone for a stretch of summer, but no. Anyway, our high today, 29. It's 12 right now.
0: We've come to the conclusion there's never too much country. What's going

0: JoJo Mason wrapping his heart around today's best country, Country 97 FM. Good morning, I'm Carol Gass. It's 6:11 and it's Friday, Blue Zone Garbage Pickup, and we're just going to keep the music cranking. I've got Sugarland on the way, and right now, Trace Adkins thinking about, I'll let him tell you.
1: Turn it up, son. All right, boy. This is her favorite song, you know that, right? So if we play it good and loud, she might get up and dance again. Oh, she put her beard down. Here she comes. Left, left, left, right, left.

0: One of my very favorite voices from a gal in country music, that's Jennifer from Sugarland, and It Happens on Country 97 FM. 6:18, it's Friday, and I just want to say thank you to everyone who's wished me happy birthday. I'm not exactly sure who put this on her Facebook page, because they say it's a milestone birthday. Well, it's not my 40th, if you know what I mean. But anyways, thank you so much to everyone who's wished me happy birthday. And to those that know me and know I love cake, there's already been two cakes this week. So it's been fantastic. And I'm thinking, you know, this is like really setting up the year in a great way for me. And it's my fire horse year. So, yeah, so far it's been fantastic. Thanks again.
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0: It's 6:22, and it's already warm. How'd you sleep last night? Ooh, it was pretty hot, as a matter of fact. My dog went and slept outside. That's how I know how hot it is. Today we should get back up to 29 degrees, but we're expecting more clouds and we're expecting showers today, tomorrow, and Sunday. 12 right now, and we've got some great music to take us to the 6:30 news. I've got some Jordan Davis on the way. I've got some Stephen Lee Olsen on the way. And this is Joe Nichols and a song about tequila, which is why I don't drink it, because nope. Good morning.

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1: Good morning. BC's Children and Youth Watchdog says there are still major gaps in the child welfare system. This is a couple of years after a scathing report. With more, here's Vista's provincial reporter, Emily Jovesky.
2: BC's representative for children and youth, Jennifer Charlesworth, released the Don't Look Away report in 2024, calling for an overhaul of BC's child welfare system. 2 years later, Charlesworth says some progress has been made, including the release of a new action plan last month. But she also says there are now dozens fewer child protection workers in BC compared to 2 years ago, and reports of injuries and deaths among young people receiving government service increased by 14%. Emily Jovesky, Vista News, Victoria.
1: The Northern Innovation Network is hoping to give support for displaced workers with its Build Your Own Future program. It gives an opportunity for those that have been downsized or had their hours curtailed to pursue their own business with the help of training and a $5,000 grant. The Director of Business Development is Shannon Stange, who says the program has so far seen success across the North.
3: We've had a number of entrepreneurs in the Prince George area who have launched significant businesses out in Vanderhoof, all the way out through Terrace and Smithers. That whole corridor where forestry is king has been a key area where we've helped a lot of companies get launched.
1: Prince George licensed insolvency trustee Leah Drewcock says 58% of British Columbians are mired in a pre-spent paycheck cycle. Respondents in the latest MNP Consumer Debt Index says much of people's income is going to bills, debt payments, and regular expenses before the money arrives. Drewcock says this often puts families in a bind.
4: Households need those monies, and they can sort of keep up current for a period of time, but they're creating this rolling shortfall where each pay period is spent catching up from the last one.
1: In addition, nearly 2 in 5 people polled say they are cutting back on family and personal enrichment expenses, including personal care, clothing, and children's activities. Families looking to get out this weekend only need to make a drive some 40 kilometers north of PG for the Hubble Homestead's Kids Carnival. Executive Director Crystal Leeson says the carnival is one of Hubble Homestead's most popular events, running since 2007, bringing a lineup of activities for families to enjoy.
5: It's not a carnival without carnival games, of course. Another big draw is the magic shows with William the Conjurer, doing shows at every hour. We've got the PG Mobile Petting Zoo. Northern Bear Awareness Society will be on site.
1: The Kids Carnival at Hubble Homestead goes Sunday from 11 to 4 with admission by donation. 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I'm Hartley Miller.
6: Thanks, Hart. Good morning. I'm Carol Gaswell. It's another beautiful morning in Prince George. Lots of blue sky and sunshine. Yeah, about that. We're expecting more clouds to come in. We're expecting some showers and thundershowers today and up to 29. And actually, the weekend looks gray and wet. 21 with rain tomorrow and 19 with rain on Sunday. Oh, well, we've had a good run. And it's supposed to get back to sunny on Monday. Of course it is. 12 right now.
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1: Harmalee on Country 97 FM. Good morning, I'm Carol Gass, and this cowgirl, an animal lover, is going for a stroll. 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
1: It's really amazing, you know, all the beautiful little stories that happen all around us that we're not aware of, but happen anyway, out of love. I'll bet you there are stories like this one that happen at the exploration place all the time with some of their animals, like the axolotls. But this particular story comes to us from San Antonio, Texas, where a goldfish was suffering from swim bladder disorder, which, if you don't know, is a condition that makes it nearly impossible for a fish to stay upright. This poor little guy was stuck upside down, scraping his side on the bottom of the tank, struggling to eat, generally having a really rough go of it. Most people would have shrugged and said, "Damn, it's just a fish," but not Derek Burnett. Derek Burnett, who manages aquarium designs, saw an opportunity

0: opportunity to help. So what did he do? He built a wheelchair for a goldfish.
1: What?
0: You heard me. A goldfish wheelchair. It's like MacGyver meets Finding Nemo. The contraption was a buoyancy balancing marvel, and when he strapped it on, the little fish swam upright for the first time in ages. And the best part? The fish was happy, like visibly joyful, swimming around like he just won the aquatic lottery. But he didn't just save a fish. He gave them dignity, mobility, and a second chance at life. And thanks to social media, the story made waves, pun absolutely intended, reminding the world that compassion is not species specific.
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0: Well, good morning, or is it? How did you sleep last night? I mean, it was pretty hot yesterday. When I was driving home, I heard Tim Gavin say it was 31 degrees. Now, my vehicle didn't agree with that. It said 29, but, you know, it was in that area. So last night was pretty hot. There wasn't a lot of air moving around. Did you sleep okay? I hope so, because we're getting back up there again today. But although we're seeing a beautiful morning this morning, yeah, apparently we're in for some clouds and showers, maybe even thunder showers as we get to 29. And then the rest of the weekend looks a lot cooler and rainy. Yeah, 21 tomorrow in the rain and then 19 in the rain on Sunday. 12 right now with Bailey Zimmerman and Chevy Silverado on Country 97 FM.

0: Megan Patrick with Golden Child on Country 97 FM. Hey, good morning. I'm Carol Gass, 6:54. Well, it's Friday. On Sunday, the FIFA World Cup final. And if you don't know, they're having a watch party downtown. And not only that, but after the game is done and everything else, Prince George's first drone show is going to be happening. Now, that's going to be right about 10 o'clock. Now, I'm looking at the forecast. Forecast is calling for rain throughout the day, but a beautiful day the next day. And you and I both know that that can sort of happen anytime. So maybe that transition will be earlier, and that will mean clear skies for the drone show, which would be perfect.
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0: 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Well, enjoy this morning because it's beautiful. It's already 12 degrees. We've got some sun going on, but we're in for showers this afternoon, maybe thunder showers, and all weekend too, by the looks of it. 12 right now with Miranda Lambert.

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1: Good morning. Prince George RCMP are cracking down on those motorists that are ignoring road work signs while construction is going on. This follows complaints from flaggers who are working along Southridge Avenue in College Heights. Corporal Jen Cooper.
2: The flaggers and road crew in the area are saying that people are just completely ignoring the signs and going the wrong way down the one way, despite there being a detour along Decal T, which puts our flaggers and our road crew, pedestrians, and other drivers at risk.
1: Cooper reminds drivers speed zone fines are elevated above the standard fines when in a work zone. BC's Child and Youth Watchdog says there are still serious gaps in the child and youth welfare system. Jennifer Charlesworth provided an update yesterday on the province's progress, 2 years after her landmark Don't Look Away report. The report detailed the case of an Indigenous boy who died after suffering torture and abuse from his foster parents. Charlesworth says there are many missed opportunities in the case.
3: As I said, back then it was a preventable death. It would not have happened if people had been working together in order to support that family and that little boy.
1: She adds there are still major staffing shortages in some parts of BC. Prince George City Council will consider participation in a community liaison committee for the Blackwater Mine during this Monday's meeting. According to a staff report to council, the establishment of the committee was a condition of the mine's environmental assessment certificate. Following the Northwood Pulp Mill closure announcement, the Northern Innovation Network is hoping people will look at starting their own business. The Build Your Own Future program gives that opportunity for those that have been downsized or hours curtailed to access training and a grant based on completion stages. Director of Business Development, Shannon Stange, says the idea of the cohort-based program is to get entrepreneurs launched.
4: It's a five-day boot camp that they start off with. After that boot camp, you meet certain metrics, and then you get your first $2,500 grant. After the completion of seven capacity-building workshops over the next 7 months, you get another $2,500.
1: The Prince George branch of the Royal Canadian Legion celebrates the group's 100th birthday today. Over 1,300 branches across the country are offering free memberships to new members this year. John Scott is with the 43rd Branch in Prince George, says the Legion does the best they can to help veterans in need.
5: When we help a veteran, it is confidential. We could say we help veterans, but we can't say what veterans we help. So a lot of people don't understand that.
1: Sewing camps at Theatre Northwest are leaving campers in stitches. Throughout the summer, Theatre Northwest has been putting on annual sewing camps, providing a mix of beginner, intermediate, and advanced classes. Accessibility coordinator Heidi Klepsch says a lot of the campers are returning.
6: Sometimes they start in beginner, and then in the same summer they want to come back for intermediate because they've had so much fun and they've learned, and we welcome that.
1: The next sewing camps are set to open on Monday. We're 2 days away from the World Cup final, Sunday at noon, with Argentina against Spain. There will be a World Cup watch party in Prince George at Canada Games Plaza. It'll start half an hour before kickoff at 11:30 a.m. Get news alerts, direct your inbox. 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I'm Hartley Miller.
7: Thanks, Hart. Good morning, I'm Carol Gass, 7:04. It's Friday, Blue Zone garbage pickup, and it's a blue, sunny morning in Prince George, already 14 degrees. We're supposed to see 29, and if yesterday's any indication, then you know what to do with that kind of heat. But the heat is going to be accompanied with some rain, maybe thunder showers later today, and then it looks like the weekend is gray and wet for Prince George. 21 in the rain tomorrow, 19 in the rain on Sunday. Like I said, enjoy the morning because it's gorgeous right now.
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0: 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Now, we know that song is an Alan Jackson song from his 1999 record Under the Influence. But a guy by the name of Nat Stuckey wrote that song and put it out in 1966.
1: Pop Top again. I think I'll have another round.
0: And the first hit version came out a year later in 1967 by Jim Ed Brown.
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0: don't know, maybe it's just me, but AJ did it best. That's your throwback track, and it's brought to you by the Black Clover Pub.
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0: All right, Carrie Underwood. I know your last name. Pay attention, girlfriend. It's Country 97 FM. Good morning. I'm Carol Gass. A little sassy this morning because it's my 60th birthday. And that means I have permission to eat as much cake as I want. And I definitely want to say thank you so much for the cakes that I've already eaten this week. That's right. There's been two cakes already. So it's really a birthday week. I'm feeling very good about that. Huge thanks to Prince George Sewing Center for the cake. Mel, Gina, Ken, delicious. Thank you so much. And huge thanks to Dusty Trail Riders. I was at a board meeting last night, and Susie and Leonore and Lisa, just fantastic. More cake. Cake, that's where it's at. I don't mind being 60 if I get cake all the time.
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0: 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And what a day for Kate's. It's a beautiful morning. Sunshine and blue sky. Yes, please. Now, it is going to get up to 29 degrees, but it's going to be muggy because we're expecting clouds and showers and or thunder showers today. Yeah, and then it's going to be a gray, wet weekend by the looks of things. Cooler, though, if you don't like these hot temperatures. Like I said, it's already 14. I've got some Thomas Rhett on the way, but right now, Jason Blaine is going to explain why he drinks too much.

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1: Good morning. BC's Children and Youth Watchdog says there are still major gaps in the child welfare system. This a couple of years after a scathing report. With more, here's Vista's provincial reporter, Emily Jovesky.
2: BC's representative for children and youth, Jennifer Charlesworth, released the Don't Look Away report in 2024, calling for an overhaul of BC's child welfare system. 2 years later, Charlesworth says some progress has been made, including the release of a new action plan last month. But she also says there are now dozens fewer child protection workers in BC compared to 2 years ago, and reports of injuries and deaths among young people receiving government service increased by 14%. Emily Jovesky, Vista News, Victoria.
1: With the recent Prince George heat wave, the PG Fire Center is reminding you to be fire smart. It's been a pretty quiet season with only 6 blazes in our area, none of which are of note. Fire Information Assistant Rennie Shelley says, while all has been quiet so far, we really can't get ahead of ourselves.
3: While those numbers are encouraging, we would like to make it known that it's important that the wildfire activity can change very quickly as weather conditions evolve through the summer.
1: Prince George licensed insolvency trustee Leah Drewcock says 58% of British Columbians are mired in a pre-spent paycheck cycle. The respondents in the latest MNP Consumer Debt Index says much of people's income is going to bills, debt payments, and regular expenses before the money arrives. Drewcock says this often puts families in a bind.
4: Households need those monies, and they can sort of keep up current for a period of time, but they're creating this rolling shortfall where each pay period is spent catching up from the last one.
1: In addition, nearly 2 in 5 people polled say they are cutting back on family and personal enrichment expenses, including personal care, clothing, and children's activities. Families looking to get out this weekend only need to make a drive some 40 kilometers north of PG for the Hubble Homestead's Kids Carnival. Executive Director Crystal Leeson says the carnival is one of Hubble Homestead's most popular events, running since 2007, bringing a lineup of activities for families to enjoy.
5: Not a carnival without carnival games, of course. Another big draw is the magic shows with William the Conjurer doing shows at every hour. We've got the PG Mobile Petting Zoo. Northern Bear Awareness Society will be on site.
1: The Kids Carnival at Hubble Homestead goes Sunday from 11 to 4 with admission by donation. 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I'm Hartley Miller.
6: Thanks, Hart. Good morning. I'm Carol Gass. It's 7:34. It's Friday. It's Blue Zone Garbage Pickup, and it's a beautiful morning in Prince George. It's 14 degrees already with lots of sun. Wish it would stay that way, but nope, doesn't look like it. Looks like clouds are coming, and they're bringing showers, maybe thunder showers today as we get up to 29, so it'll be muggy. And then tomorrow, significantly cooler at 21 degrees. It's supposed to rain all day, and it's supposed to rain all day Sunday as well and get up to 19. Like I said, we're sitting pretty right now at 14.
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0: Well, if you've always wondered what a duet from Ella Langley and Morgan Wallen would sound like, you don't have to wonder anymore. There it is on Country 97 FM. It's 7:42, it's Friday, and I have been waiting to do this. There's no question. Come on, pick up.
1: Hello, Chloe speaking.
0: Chloe, it's Carol Gass calling from Country 97 FM. Missy, I wanted to call you and apologize. Now,

0: you were the winner of our Country Thunder contest that happened a while ago, and I was on vacation when I heard that Country Thunder was canceled, and I'm like, that is so bogus. I'm so sorry.
1: No worries. Everything happened for a reason.
0: Well, that's a very good attitude, my friend. No question. I mean, I know there was other things involved in the prizing, but not getting to go to the festival, that is, well, I've got a word for that that I can't say on the radio. But anyways, I wanted to apologize and just say I'm so sorry that happened. But I also wanted to say part of that prize was $500. Did you keep any of that cash?
1: Yeah, and then I spent it on a hotel to go to Country Thunder.
0: What?
1: And then it was non-refundable.
0: What?
1: So that was awesome.
0: Oh, my God, that sucks.
1: It is what it is.
0: Yeah, but you know what it is, what it is means? It means something's happened that you absolutely hate and there's nothing you can do about it. That's why it's my worst hated phrase. But listen, it's my birthday today.
1: Oh, happy birthday.
0: Well, thank you. And because it's my birthday today, I want to give you 2 pit passes to Big Valley Jamboree. And I'm telling you what, Missy, they don't cancel.
1: Oh, my God. Oh, my goodness. That would be amazing. It feels like my birthday.
0: Awesome. Excellent. Then my work here is done.
1: Oh, my goodness. I'm like going to cry. This is so awesome. Happy tears.
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0: Which would you rather go without, breakfast or dinner? That's kind of the question on our Facebook page right now, today's Best Country 97 FM, except for it says, tell us which is your favorite, breakfast or dinner, because you've got a chance to win a $50 gift card from Ricky's Family Restaurant. Now, they've got a new menu going on, which includes some new dinner stuff and new pancakes. And I got to tell you, I am partial to breakfast food, like all the breakfast food. Like, I want like a smorg, which is really a dinner thing. So what is it? Like a brunch. I want a brunch buffet is what I want. All those delicious foods, pancakes and waffles and eggs benny and everything else. Yes, please. That's my jam. But it's not about me. It's about you. So go have a look. Tell us what you like better, and you could win this afternoon.
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0: 7:58, the time is brought to you by downtown Prince George's free bike valet. Have your bikes and scooters and wagons and strollers securely stored during Sunday's soccer watch party at the Civic Center. Well, I'm looking at this forecast and I'm thinking to myself, I wish it would stay the way it was right now. Sunny and beautiful, 14 degrees, but we're getting rain today. We'll talk more about that after the 8 o'clock news. Right now we're talking Matt Lang, who's in a bar on a Friday morning.

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1: Good morning. Prince George RCMP are cracking down on those motorists that are ignoring road work signs while construction is going on. This follows complaints from flaggers who are working along Southridge Avenue in College Heights. Corporal Jen Cooper.
2: The flaggers and road crew in the area are saying that people are just completely ignoring the signs and going the wrong way down the one way, despite there being a detour along DeKalb T, which puts our flaggers and our road crew, pedestrians, and other drivers at risk.
1: Cooper reminds drivers speed zone fines are elevated above the standard fines when in a work zone. Prince George City Council will consider participation in a community liaison committee for the Blackwater Mine during this Monday's meeting. According to a staff report to council, the establishment of the committee was a condition of the mine's environmental assessment certificate. Following the Northwood Pulp Mill closure announcement, the Northern Innovation Network is hoping people will look at starting their own business. The Build Your Own Future program gives that opportunity for those that have been downsized or hours curtailed to access training and a grant based on completion stages. Director of Business Development, Shannon Stange, says the idea of the cohort-based program is to get entrepreneurs launched.
3: It's a five-day boot camp that they start off with. After that boot camp, you meet certain metrics, and then you get your first $2,500 grant. After the completion of seven capacity-building workshops over the next 7 months, you get another $2,500.
1: The Prince George branch of the Royal Canadian Legion celebrates the group's 100th birthday today. Over 1,300 branches across the country are offering free memberships to new members this year. John Scott is with the 43rd branch in Prince George, says the Legion does the best they can to help veterans in need.
4: Rocky Mountain Ranger organization here, we've happened to have helped a lot of those veterans, but it's confidential information. We don't pass that on, and if they don't pass it on, people don't understand. And that's why we're not getting the veteran attendance that we like.
1: Sewing camps at Theatre Northwest are leaving campers in stitches. Throughout the summer, Theatre Northwest has been putting on annual sewing camps, providing a mix of beginner, intermediate, and advanced classes. Accessibility coordinator Heidi Klepsch says a lot of the campers are returning.
5: Sometimes they start in beginner, and then in the same summer they want to come back for intermediate because they've had so much fun and they've learned, and we welcome that.
1: The next sewing camps are set to open on Monday. We're 2 days away from the World Cup final, Sunday at noon, with Argentina against Spain. There will be a World Cup watch party in Prince George at Canada Games Plaza. It'll start half an hour before kickoff at 11:30 a.m. After nearly a two-week break, BC Lions are back in action tonight. The 1-3 Lions visit the 4-1 Edmonton Elks. And it's a special day for our Country 97 host. For Carol Gass, happy birthday. It's a special one, number 60. Enjoy. And on the lighter side, worst of the week from the sports Deke. Top three reasons over 50 teams competed in England's 12-hour lawn tractor race. Number three, the mole the merrier. Number two, just to make the cut. And number one, to go against lawn odds. About 8:05. Enjoy your day and the weekend ahead. I'm Hartley Miller.
6: Hartley Miller, did you just out me for turning 60? I know how old you are, brother. Like, I'm not sure you wanted to do that. Anyways, Mr. 79. Okay, let's take a look at the forecast on this Friday morning. By the way, it's Blue Zone Garbage Pickup. It's another beautiful morning in Prince George. It looks like we're going to see more clouds come in, and they're bringing rain with them, not only for today, but the weekend as well. Could see 29 degrees, could also see some thundershowers today. And the same thing for tomorrow, thundershowers, rain, 21, and then it looks like a gray, wet Sunday and only up to 19. Right now, we're at 16.
0: This is today's best country. I'm giving up on love, love's giving up on me. And I'm
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0: 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Hey, good morning. I'm Carol Gass, and I don't care what color your eyes are. Everyone is welcome to come for the scroll. Come on.
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0: It's really amazing, you know, all the beautiful little stories that happen all around us that we're not aware of, but happen anyway, out of love. I'll bet you there are stories like this one that happen at the exploration place all the time with some of their animals, like the axolotls. But this particular story comes to us from San Antonio, Texas, where a goldfish was suffering from swim bladder disorder, which, if you don't know, is a condition that makes it nearly impossible for a fish to stay upright. This poor little guy was stuck upside down, scraping his side on the bottom of the tank, struggling to eat, generally having a really rough go of it. Most people would have shrugged and said, "Damn, it's just a fish," but not Derek Burnett. Derek Burnett, who manages aquarium designs, saw an opportunity to help. So what did he do? He built a wheelchair for a goldfish.
2: What?
0: You heard me. A goldfish wheelchair. It's like MacGyver meets Finding Nemo. The contraption was a buoyancy balancing marvel, and when he strapped it on, the little fish swam upright for the first time in ages. And the best part? The fish was happy, like visibly joyful, swimming around like he just won the aquatic lottery. But he didn't just save a fish. He gave them dignity, mobility, and a second chance at life. And thanks to social media, the story made waves, pun absolutely intended, reminding the world that compassion is not species specific.
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5: The man, the myth, the legend. 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Flip-flops and board shorts are his vibe. And he rocks a tattoo that says, "Born to boat."
6: Woohoo! 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
0: Good morning, I'm Carol Gass. It's 8:24, it's Friday, and it's Blue Zone garbage pickup, and it's blue sky right now, but apparently that's not going to stay that way. Nope, we're looking for more clouds to come in. We're looking for showers and thunder showers, and 29 degrees today. 29 degrees! How'd you sleep last night? Was it too hot for you? Anyway, 16 right now with Gold from Dierks Bentley on Country 97 FM.

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1: Good morning. The Northern Innovation Network is hoping to give support for displaced workers with its Build Your Own Future program. It gives an opportunity for those that have been downsized or had their hours curtailed pursue their own business with the help of training and a $5,000 grant. The Director of Business Development is Shannon Stange, who says the program has so far seen success across the North.
2: We've had a number of entrepreneurs in the Prince George area who have launched significant businesses out in Vanderhoof, all the way out through Terrace and Smithers. That whole corridor where forestry is king has been a key area where we've helped a lot of companies get launched.
1: With the recent Prince George heat wave, the PG Fire Center is reminding you to be fire smart. It's been a pretty quiet season with only 6 blazes in our area, none of which are of note. Fire Information Assistant Rennie Shelley says, while all has been quiet so far, we really can't get ahead of ourselves.
3: While those numbers are encouraging, we would like to make it known that it's important that the wildfire activity can change very quickly as weather conditions evolve through the summer.
1: Prince George licensed insolvency trustee Leah Drewcock says 58% of British Columbians are mired in a pre-spent paycheck cycle. Respondents in the latest MNP Consumer Debt Index says much of people's income is going to bills, debt payments, and regular expenses before the money arrives. Drewcock says this often puts families in a bind.
4: Households need those monies, and they can sort of keep up current for a period of time, but they're creating this rolling shortfall where each pay period is spent catching up from the last one.
1: Canada's child benefit payments are on the rise this month. Ottawa says the benefit will provide families with up to $8,100 per year per child under the age of 6 and up to $6,800 per year for those ages 6 to 17. Now, depending on the age of the child and household income, the increase ranges from up to $135 to $165. Officials believe the money is to provide to help families manage everyday expenses, such as groceries, clothing, and child care. Hubble Homestead's Kids Carnival comes up on Sunday. Executive Director Crystal Leeson says the carnival is one of Hubble Homestead's most popular events, running since 2007, bringing a lineup of activities for families to enjoy.
5: It's not a carnival without carnival games, of course. Another big draw is the magic shows with William the Conjurer, doing shows at every hour. We've got the PG Mobile Petting Zoo. Northern Bear Awareness Society will be on site.
1: The Kids Carnival at Hubble Homestead goes Sunday from 11 to 4 with admission by donation. 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I'm Hartley Miller.
6: Thanks, Hart. Good morning. I'm Carol Gass. It's 8:33. It's Friday. Blue Zone garbage pickup. A beautiful morning in Prince George. You just walk outside and you take that deep breath of summer in, and you just feel good. And I hope you feel good because, there's other news about the weather, and it looks wet. I mean, we're supposed to see rain today, maybe some thunder showers as we get up to 29 degrees. More rain tonight, more rain tomorrow, more rain on Sunday. And then miraculously, it clears up for the first day of the work week on Monday. 16 right now.
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0: Riley Green, Change My Mind on Country 97 FM. Good morning, I'm Carol Gass. I hope you're having a fabulous Friday. The weather is beautiful. Looks like that could change, but it doesn't matter. We need the rain as well. And not only that, you've still got chances to qualify for the second week of 8 weeks of summer. Brought to you by Prince George Toyota and Country 97 FM. What is the grand prize? It's a good question because it's amazing. A Vail Fest getaway with two passes to Vail Fest, a two-night stay at the Super 8 Hotel, a Vail Fest prize package, $50 GC for the Caribou Grill, a trip for two with Mount Robson Whitewater Rafting, $300 worth of gas cards to the Four Rivers Co-op, and a PWB prize pack. It's worth playing for, yeah? Well, we've been playing a game all week called What Is That Wildlife? And you'll have a chance to play that before 9 o'clock and qualify before we give that prize away on Monday. Keep your ears on.
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7: That sounds like a cue to call to me. 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

0: Mike, how's it going this morning?
1: It's going awesome. How are you?
0: I'm doing
1: great.
0: Happy
1: birthday, by the way.
0: Oh, thank you. That's so kind. Mike, have you spent any time in the Vail Mount area?
1: Yes, I have.
0: How come?
1: My wife, she's from there, and we race cars, and yeah, we were there last weekend.
0: Oh, for goodness sake. So you'd like to go back, and you'd like everything that comes with this Vail Fest prize pack.
1: Yeah, it's a free trip to the mother-in-law's. Yep.
0: Okay, so, yeah, okay, I'm just going to not touch that, and I'm just going to continue. Mike, we are playing What's That Wildlife? Do you hunt?
1: Nope.
0: You don't hunt?
1: Not at all, no.
0: Okay, well, I'm going to play the audio clue. We'll see how you do, okay?
1: Okay.
0: Here we go.
1: That's a moose.
0: So close.
1: Oh, an elk?
0: Yes, an elk, exactly. Oh, so okay. I can see how you would get that. Yeah, but you're still qualified, absolutely. And good luck in the draw on Monday.
1: Right on. Thank you very much.
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9: 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That gets going around 11:30, and remember, round about 10 o'clock on Sunday evening is going to be Prince George's first ever drone show, which if you've never seen a drone show, I've never seen one live, but I have seen them on YouTube and it looks amazing. I'm not going to lie about that. Now, it's looking pretty amazing weather-wise right now. It's a lovely morning, 16 degrees in the sunshine, but we are expecting more clouds. And it looks like rain today. Thundershowers are maybe a possibility as well, and 29 degrees. Now, overnight, it's going to rain. Tomorrow looks like rain, maybe thundershowers, 21. And even Sunday is a gray, wet day for Prince George with a high of only 19. Now, you know, kind of on point, Mother Nature gets it all back together for Monday, the first day of the work week, with sun and 27. Anyways, we're at 16 right now, and we're with Florida Georgia Line and Holy on Country 97 FM, which I hope you love.

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1: Good morning. Prince George RCMP are cracking down on those motorists that are ignoring road work signs while construction is going on. This follows complaints from flaggers who are working along Southridge Avenue in College Heights. Corporal Jen Cooper.
2: The flaggers and road crew in the area are saying that people are just completely ignoring the signs and going the wrong way down the one way, despite there being a detour along DeKalb T, which puts our flaggers and our road crew, pedestrians, and other drivers at risk.
1: Cooper reminds drivers speed zone fines are elevated above the standard fines when in a work zone. BC's Child and Youth Watchdog says there are still serious gaps in the child and youth welfare system. Jennifer Charlesworth provided an update yesterday on the province's progress, 2 years after her landmark Don't Look Away report. The report detailed the case of an Indigenous boy who died after suffering torture and abuse from his foster parents. Charlesworth says there are many missed opportunities in the case.
3: As I said, back then it was a preventable death. It would not have happened if people had been working together in order to support that family and that little boy.
1: She adds there are still major staffing shortages in some parts of BC, and the number of child protection workers has fallen by 76 in the past couple of years. Prince George City Council will consider participation in a community liaison committee for the Blackwater Mine during this Monday's meeting. According to a staff report to council, the establishment of the committee was a condition of the mine's environmental assessment certificate. The Prince George branch of the Royal Canadian Legion celebrates the group's 100th birthday today. Over 1,300 branches across the country are offering free memberships to new members this year. John Scott is with the 43rd branch in Prince George, says the Legion does the best they can to help veterans in need.
4: Rocky Mountain Ranger organization here, we've happened to have helped a lot of those veterans, but it's confidential information. We don't pass that on, and if they don't pass it on, people don't understand. And that's why we're not getting the veteran attendance that we like.
1: Canada Child Benefit payments are on the rise this month. Ottawa says the benefit will provide families with up to $8,100 per year per child under the age of 6 and up to $6,800 a year for those ages 6 to 17. Now, depending on the age of the child and household income, the increase ranges from up to $135 to $165. You might suggest sewing camps at Theatre Northwest or leaving campers in stitches. Throughout the summer, Theatre Northwest has been putting on the annual sewing camps, providing a mix of beginner, intermediate, and advanced classes. The accessibility coordinator is Heidi Klepsch.
5: One particular beginner class that we had, it was full. I think we had like 10 kids at once. They were all really shy and quiet on the first day, but then by Friday, you know, it was really loud and rambunctious, and they were all friends and they wanted to stay in touch.
1: The next sewing camps are set to open on Monday. We're 2 days away from the World Cup final, Sunday at noon, with Argentina against Spain. There will be a World Cup watch party in Prince George at Canada Games Plaza. 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
10: Good morning, I'm Carol Gass. It's 9:04, it's Friday, and it's a beautiful morning in Prince George. We're almost into the 20s, and we should get to 29 degrees today. But we should also see more clouds come and some rain, some thunder showers. And it looks like it's going to be a gray, wet weekend and substantially cooler. 21 tomorrow is a high and 19 on Sunday. But it's 19 right now.
0: You might start your day with a great cup of coffee. 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

0: Hunter Brothers, born and raised on Country 97 FM. Good morning. I'm Carol Gass. I hope you're having a great day. I hope you had a good sleep last night. I've had a lot of people call saying happy birthday, and I just want to say thank you from the bottom of my heart. You can't imagine how that makes an old girl feel after Hartley outed my 60th birthday today on the 8 o'clock news. Thank you very much, Mr. Miller. Anyways, last night was pretty warm. I mean, when I was driving home yesterday, I heard Tim Gavin say it was 31 degrees. And that meant last night was sticky. Is that a good way to put it? I know that my dog, who's an Irish wolfhound, she asked to go out and she slept outside all night on the porch because it was just too hot for her. And my husband, he has his own little ice cave that he sleeps in the summer, around about May. I don't see him back until October. That's just the way it is at our house. So I hope you slept well because, of course, between eating well, hydrating, making sure that you're prepared for the sun with sunglasses and SPF and lip chap and hydration and everything, you definitely want your beauty rest. No, not you. Not you. Well, anyways, you know what I mean.
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0: Emerson Drive on Country 97 FM. I'm Carol Gass, and I just want to thank everybody so much for all the birthday wishes. It's been really lovely to celebrate with you, so thank you so much. Now, I've gone on record already, so I don't feel really bad about outing my husband as the worst birthday husband ever. He's just bad at it. He just doesn't do it. That's the deal. No presents, no cake, no nothing. So I really have to take care of myself. And today, what I want to do is I want to try one of the Stampede Midway foods. I want to try making it for myself because I love grilled cheese and I love combining textures. And at the Midway this year, they had this grilled cheese and they stuffed it with spicy noodles. Now, I don't like spicy, but I do love noodles. And I can't even imagine how good a noodle panini would be. Amazing! So the only thing I have to do is make a cheese blend, and I'm really good at that. I have to get some tomato pesto because I think that I would want noodles with tomato pesto with the cheese. And I have to find someone with a panini maker. Now, I thought about all my friends and who's sophisticated enough to have a panini maker. So I got to ring my friend Rebecca. She's the only one I could imagine having a panini maker. Anyways, if I don't find anyone with a panini maker, if Rebecca fails me, I think what I'll do is I'll go waffle maker. And I'll go batter, noodles, cheese, more batter, and then waffle make it. I'll let you know how that turns out.
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1: 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I'm Carol Gass.
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1: 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I'm guessing you're going to be selling a lot of windshield wipers today and tomorrow. They are closed Sunday. Just a reminder. Also want to shout out everyone who sent me a happy birthday wish. Thank you so much. That is so kind. I'm feeling the love, that's for sure. Haven't heard from my friend Rebecca yet about the panini maker, but I've got my fingers crossed. But I will give her a Monday shout out if she actually has one and lends it to me, that's for sure. Anyways, listen, whatever you're doing with the rest of your Friday and your weekend, there is lots going on, no question. If you're going to the FIFA World Cup final on Sunday, have a really good time. Remember the drone show on Sunday night at around 10. Prince George Gaming is happening all weekend starting today. Dusty Trail Riders is having their Cowboy Challenge on Sunday morning. I think gates open at 7:30. I mean, there's a lot going on, including your last couple of chances to qualify with us on air for week two of 8 weeks of summer. So good luck. I'll talk to you soon, okay? See ya.
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1: 9:58, Friday morning. I'm Colton Hoppy in the latest news on the BC Nurses Union. It has now made its way northbound for job action. We have Brendan Palu on that one over on mypgnow.com. Looking outside as we are handling Friday, pretty decent day overall. 29 the daytime high. Going to be getting cloudier as the day rolls on. Going to see a chance of showers, maybe a risk of thunderstorm, and the wind, it is going to just let off a little bit as the afternoon rolls along. You see anything on the roads I should know about, 562-9797, call or text it in. We're sitting at 22 in sunshine around Prince George.
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We're going all the way back to 2002 with Brad Paisley, and it's one of my favorites of his. So I'm going to miss her on Country 97 FM. Show of hands. How many of us can admit this was the first song they heard from Brad? Keep them up. Yep. Yeah, that's a lot of hands. But when you have a song that is half comedy and half tragedy, it just goes to show how smart a writer Brad is, even when this was when he first started his career. I know more than one of us that have also been caught with a little bit of an earful for going to the lake instead of doing your weekend chores, so this just fits even more. The craziest thing about all this is Brad almost didn't record this song. Three of the heavy hitters in country music had their eyes on it. Garth, George, Allen. They all had their eyes on it, but Brad, he kept it to himself. That gamble, however, it paid off, giving us a summer sing-along disguised as pure heartbreak. We're into Friday. We're trying to get you to 5 o'clock, so stop looking at that clock. Ella Langley and Morgan Wallen, I Can't Love You Anymore, Country 97 FM.

0: They are the Washboard Union. We're running on country on a Friday morning, and you were listening to Country 97 FM. It's 10:14. I'm Colton Hoppy. Friday, it's officially here. I just got to get you to 2 o'clock, and then you're a little closer to the weekend. 8 weeks of summer. We're doing qualifying for that again this afternoon, 20 after 12. Trip out to Vailmont on the line, and all we're playing is What's That Wildlife. Still have chances to enter and win Vanderhoof Air Show tickets on our text line with that keyword jet. Going to be drawing somebody to pick up a pair of tickets to the Friday show next week, a little later on. And something massive came across my desk this morning that you'll have a chance to win at 20 after 1. All I'm going to say, it'll sort your August-long weekend plans.
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0: 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All the summer weather all at once. You see anything on the roads I should know about? 562-9797. 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

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Picnics, fishing, barbecues, campfires, sunsets, truck beds, stargazing, and country music. We are your kind of people. 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

There's Vincent Mason. It's Wish You Well here on Country 97 FM. I'm Colton Hoppy. It's 10:28, 24 degrees already outside around Prince George. And I just realized how incredibly busy it is in town this weekend. And apparently we are doing Win Everything Friday, which I'm all good with. And we got something happening, what appears to be tomorrow night. I got tickets for you to win right after Jess Moskaluk, Country 97 FM.

0: Jess Moskaluk here on your Friday morning. That is MapDot. I'm Colton Hoppe. You are listening to Country 97 FM. It is insanely busy all across Prince George here this weekend. And I found out this morning, it's the 100th anniversary of the Legion here in Prince George, Branch 43. And they're having themselves a Saturday night party for the event. I got a pair of tickets to go and check out the show at the Legion tomorrow night, because we got the 56ers and the Past Due Band up and going. They're doing classics. They're doing dance-friendly hits. And all in all, a show with the Legion, it's always a good vibe. Plus, you're supporting the vets here in our community. 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
0: All right, Melissa. So, the Legion, they're turning 100 this weekend. How crazy is that to you?
12: That's pretty wild, yeah.
0: And they do so much good work with the vets here in our community and Legions all across Canada. They're throwing a little bit of a celebration bash. Have you been to a show at a Legion before?
12: I've never, no.
0: So, sounds like we're going to be knocking that off the checklist for you here this weekend, get you out there.
12: Oh, my gosh, I can't believe I won something. I'm pumped.
0: Well, heck yeah, we're starting it off on a Friday the right way.
12: That's so cool.
0: So you're going to be getting all the classics, some dance tunes, and just a good way to cap off a good weekend. How does that sound to you?
12: That sounds freaking amazing.
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She's Carolyn Don Johnson. That's one more here. That's Head Over High Heels here on Country 97 FM. I'm Colton Hoppe. Good morning. It's 10:46 Friday morning, and we're into the furnace of Mother Nature here now. It feels like we're getting hot, but I have found something that has cooled me off and has cooled me off on the budget. Maybe you'll think, you know what? It's a great idea. And no, it's not a portable AC unit. That is not budget-friendly. But we're going to talk about the budget-friendly thing in the room right after Tim Hicks, Country 97 FM.

0: He is Tim Hicks. It's one more here on Country 97 FM. I'm Colton Hoppy. Just a friendly reminder, as we are getting into the warmer days here now, if you got your pets in your vehicles and you're going shopping, you might want to leave your pets at home because it's getting real hot out there. I've seen that the last couple of days. But if we are talking about trying to cool yourself off and you're trying to sleep all night long through all of Mother Nature throwing the heat at you, have you ever heard of a cooling blanket? Yeah, this blew my mind as well. I was running around Costco yesterday, and I managed to get my hands on a cooling blanket. $40, it's all it cost me. That is the first time I have slept through the night with a blanket in a week and a half. So if you're like me, you run hot all summer long, no way to cool yourself off, the cooling blanket. This is the greatest invention I have ever seen.
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0: Right now it's 10:51. We're creeping our way towards that 11 o'clock news. 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
1: Good morning, I'm Brendan Palou. The topic of nurse intimidation has made its way north. Today, the BC Nurses Union is holding a rally in Prince George to call on Northern Health to immediately end the intimidation and retaliation nurses face for participating in lawful job action. It's being held at the corner of Edmonton Street and 15th Avenue at 11:30 a.m. According to the union, since job action began on July the 2nd, over 4,000 reports of intimidation, coercion, and interference from nurses across BC has been received. Over one quarter of those reports have come from nurses working in Northern Health, despite the health authority representing only a fraction of the provincial workforce. The Northern Innovation Network is hoping to give support for displaced workers with its Build Your Own Future program. It gives an opportunity for those that have been downsized or had hours curtailed pursue their own business with the help from training and a $5,000 grant. Director of Business Development Shannon Stangey says the program has seen success right across the north.
2: We've had a number of entrepreneurs in the Prince George area who have launched significant businesses out in Vanderhoof, all the way out through Terrace and Smithers. That whole corridor where forestry is king has been a key area where we've helped a lot of companies get launched.
1: While being headquartered in Prince George, the program has also been supporting people across the province, including around Vancouver Island after its mill closure. The Prince George branch of the Royal Canadian Legion is celebrating the group's 100th birthday today. Over 1,300 branches around the country are offering free memberships to new members in 2026. Officials say the move saw its memberships grow by over 100,000 people. John Scott with the 43rd branch in Prince George says the Legion does the best that they can to help veterans that are in need.
3: Rocky Mountain Ranger organization here, we've happened to have helped a lot of those veterans, but it's confidential information. We don't pass that on, and if they don't pass it on, people don't understand. And that's why we're not getting the veteran attendance that we like.
1: The branch received its charter alongside the nationwide incorporation of the Canadian Legion. It originally began as a local hub for First World War veterans. Originally named the Canadian Legion of the British Empire Service League, it became the Royal Canadian Legion in 1961. Families looking to get out this weekend will only need to drive about 40 kilometers north of Prince George for Hubble Homestead's Kids Carnival. Executive Director Crystal Leeson says the carnival is one of Hubble Homestead's most popular events, running since 2007, bringing a lineup of activities for families to enjoy.
4: It's not a carnival without carnival games, of course. Another big draw is the magic shows with William the Conjurer, doing shows at every hour. We've got the PG Mobile Petting Zoo. Northern Bear Awareness Society will be on site.
1: The carnival will be taking place on Sunday from 11 a.m. until 4 p.m. with admission by donation. And for the second time in 2 years, the Prince George Cougars have a new director of scouting. Today, the WHL club named Rob Rogers to the head role, replacing Leland Mack, who has accepted a job with the Boston Bruins. Rogers previously held a role as a British Columbia-based scout for the Cougars since the 2019-20 season. Last summer, Mack took over for Bob Simmons in the exact same capacity. Simmons is now the Cougars' director of player personnel. Be the first to know. Get news alerts directly to your inbox by signing up at mypgnow.com.
5: Thank you there, Brendan. Good morning. I should still be saying I'm Colton Hoppy. 11:05 on your Friday and 30 is the daytime high. Sun, cloud, maybe rain, maybe thunderstorm. All the summer weather rolled into one as we're heading into the weekend here slowly but surely. If you see anything on the roads, I should know about 562-9797 right now around PG. It's sunshine and 25.
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0: Blake Shelton on your Friday at Sun Beach here on Country 97 FM. I'm Colton Hoppy. In 2026, a lot of us have tattoos, but I want to go back to what your first one might be, or even what your favorite one is, because this is 100% a judgment-free zone. We've all got the one we love, the one we looked at going, why did I get that? We'll talk about it in about 6 minutes' time.
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0: I think we all need a day like that with 30 degrees as a daytime high. That's the James Barker Band and Dalton Dover's Out on the Water, Country 97 FM. I'm Colton Hoppy. Apparently it's International Tattoo Day, but I don't want to focus on the day. Focusing on the day itself, it's hokey, it's overdone. I want to more go behind the meaning of what you have for your tattoos, be it your first tattoo, your favorite tattoo, heck, even the stories of the tattoos you're not too crazy about. I just have the one, and it is hilariously dumb from my travel days. I have a maple leaf right on my forearm because every time I'd shake somebody's hand when I was traveling, they could see I was Canadian right away. What about yourself? What was your first tattoo or your favorite tattoo you have? 250-562-9797. Let's talk tattoos.
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It's 3-2-1 on Country 97 FM. I'm Colton Hoppe. We are talking all about your first tattoo, your favorite tattoo, because we all have them. Heck, we might have the story of a tattoo we got and realized, oops, should not have done that. I've also got this up on our Facebook page, Today's Best Country 97 FM. Prince George has a lot of very good taste tattoos, and even more so, a lot of them have some very awesome meaning. I love a tattoo that has the story behind why you have it, or if you just have the one where I like this because it's this. I love anything and everything all about it. So what is your first tattoo, favorite tattoo? Let's talk about it. 250-562-9797. 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

0: Hey, Sully Burrows, it's Put It On Me on Country 97 FM. I'm Colton Hoppy. We're talking all about your first tattoo, your favorite tattoo, because apparently it's International Tattoo Day, and to me, that just screams the day where we all should just get the day off work, go fill an artist's chair right here in Prince George, and get something nice, get something fun. Although, I would love to talk about regional tattoos, something that you would only have being here from Prince George. Yes, the short answer to this, it's a Cougars logo, or it's Mr. PG. There's no in between.
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0: There's Job Hardy. It's Boots Off here on Country 97 FM. I'm Colton Hobby. I got Shauneen hanging on here. Something happening on the road. Shauneen, what is happening out there?
1: Don't try to go into the BCR site southbound. Northbound is down to one lane, and you cannot go to College Heights at the Treasure Cove. A double semi decided to jump the meridian and lose his load on another semi. It is down to one lane, northbound only. Everybody is on.
0: Okay, so we have crews on scene. Just avoid anything in the BCR site. We got a couple of semis having an incident up there. Shauneen, thank you for the call in. As always, you see anything else on the roads I should know about, 562-9797.
2: 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What matters is that you heard it. Here's another certified country classic from Country 97 FM.

There's John Michael Montgomery. It's sold that old Grundy County auction incident. Country 97 FM. I'm Colton Hoppy, and we were having you text that keyword JET, J-E-T, to our text line all week long to try and score yourself a pair of Vanderhoof Air Show tickets. Well, I got to draw my winner. Tim will have one more later on this afternoon, so we got to spin everybody who fired in a text with that keyword, and we're slowing her down. Survey's going to say. All right, I got my winner. We're going to be giving them a shout here right now, and we'll see you on the other side of Mackenzie Porter and Owen Reeling. It's Coming Home to You, Country 97 FM.

0: Mackenzie Porter, Owen Reeling on your Friday morning. You're listening to Country 97 FM. I'm Colton Hoppe. We're getting a hold of our winner of those Vanderhoof Air Show tickets, and I got Randy hanging on. Randy, how's your Friday going?
1: Just making some bread to go camping this weekend.
0: Awesome. Where are you heading out camping?
1: Over to Fort St. James out on Stewart.
0: Oh, very, very nice. You're going to have decent weather for it, hopefully. It won't be 30 degrees.
1: Yep, they say rain, but at this point, the lake should be warmer, so I'm not complaining.
0: Well, I mean, if we all complain, no one listens, right, Randy?
1: No.
0: You got yourself a pair of tickets to the Vanderhoof Air Show next weekend.
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0: All right, so you have got these tickets in your hand for Friday night out in Vanderhoof, and we'll have you on the guest list, so just show up, walk up to the gate, say, hey, I'm Randy, I want tickets from Country 97 FM, and they will let you in.
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0: Right now, 11:53, we're creeping up on 12 o'clock, and it's time check. 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I think we're going to be hitting our daytime high by noon. It's already 27 degrees. We got the news coming up, and let's call it 6 minutes time. It's Tim McGraw, Country 97 FM.

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1: Good afternoon. I'm Brendan Palou. The topic of nurse intimidation has made its way north. Right now, the BC Nurses Union is holding a rally in our city to call on Northern Health to immediately end the intimidation and retaliation nurses face for participating in lawful job action. It's being held at the corner of Edmonton Street and 15th Avenue. According to the union, since job action began on July the 2nd, over 4,000 reports of intimidation, coercion, and interference from nurses across BC has been received. Over one quarter of those reports have come from nurses working in Northern Health, despite the health authority representing only a fraction of the provincial workforce. It's a historic milestone for the Royal Canadian Legion as their branches across Canada, including Prince George, turn 100 today. According to the Dominion Command, the Legion was formed through the merger of several veterans organizations. Officials say it was founded in November of 1925 and incorporated in July of 1926 to support veterans, advocate for their rights, and promote remembrance. John Scott, who is a member of the PG Legion's 43rd branch, says a gathering is planned to celebrate the occasion.
2: We're going to be out at the Civic Center. We're going to be in there with a display. Due to some health issues and whatnot, some of our members couldn't make it to. We were going to have a thing outside the Legion, but it's just not possible right now.
1: Originally named the Canadian Legion of the British Empire Service League, it became the Royal Canadian Legion back in 1961. The 2026 wildfire season in the Prince George area has been quiet so far, and crews would like to keep it that way. As we head into our first summer warm spell with temperatures expected to hover around the 30-degree mark, just 6 wildfires are currently active in the region. Fire Information Assistant Rennie Shelley says the warmer weather doesn't always guarantee a spike in new blazes.
3: Hot weather by itself doesn't automatically mean we will see more wildfire activity. It's when hot, dry weather is combined with wind and light that the risk of wildfires and more active fire behavior increases.
1: Among the 6 wildfires that are active, half are under control, while the remaining 3 are either being held or out of control. The city of Prince George is dishing out plenty of football fun as the FIFA World Cup wraps up this weekend. Today, the city will be putting on a special soccer spectacular edition of Foodie Friday in Canada Games Plaza. The event will feature a number of food trucks as well as live entertainment from local artists and activities. The festivities continue on Sunday when Argentina and Spain face off in the final with kickoff at noon. A watch party will be held at Canada Games Plaza with gates opening at 11:30 a.m. along with food, entertainment, and the city's first ever drone show at 10 p.m. And for the second time in 2 years, the Prince George Cougars have a new director of scouting. Today, the WHL club named Rob Rogers to the head role, replacing Leland Mack, who has accepted a job with the Boston Bruins. Rogers held the role of British Columbia base scout for the Cougars since the 2019-2020 season. Last summer, Mack took over for Bob Simmons in the exact same capacity. Simmons is now the Cougars' director of player personnel. Be the first to know. Get news alerts directly to your inbox by signing up at mypgnow.com.
4: Thank you, Brendan, and good afternoon. I'm Colton Hoppy. It's 12:04 Friday afternoon. 30 is our daytime high. Sun, cloud, potential thunderstorm. We're seeing it all today as we're kicking off our weekend here in a couple of hours. We do have that one traffic snarl down in the BCR. Nothing going southbound, one lane going northbound, and then it's just another mess in and around the Treasure Cove, making your way through College Heights. A couple of semis are all tied up together. Anything else that you see up on the roads? 250-562-9797. I can pass that along. Right now, we're sitting at 27 and sun.
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We're going all the way back to the year 2000 with Travis Tritt for that one. It's a great day to be alive here on Country 97 FM. We recognize this as one of Travis's best songs in his catalog, but did you know it's technically a cover? It was originally written by a guy named Darren Scott, and he recorded it a few years prior to this. But when a 90s powerhouse like Travis comes and takes a swing at your song and completely knocks it out of the park, consider that an honor of the highest standard. And Travis, he got it right. We look for the small things in life and count those as your blessings, because I always say it, when you're on the right side of 6 feet under, it's always a great day to be alive. Cole Swindell and Dierks Bentley, they're picking it up a notch as we're kicking off a lunch hour. Flatliner, Country 97 FM.

0: Wasn't he phenomenal when he was back here in October? Dallas Smith and Alexander Cade, Taddy Amidst Me on Country 97 FM. I'm Colton Hoppe, your cue to call for 8 weeks of summer. It's coming up in just a few minutes. This is the second last chance you're going to have to qualify this week because we want to send you out to Vailmont Experience Vail Fest. All you got to do, wait for that cue to call, and we're going to play What's That Wildlife. We're looking for caller three just on the other side.
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0: All right, Melissa. So 8 weeks of summer, it rolls on this week. We're sending you to Vailmont potentially for Vail Fest. You ever been out Vailmont way?
1: Never been, no.
0: So sounds like something to knock off the old BC travel bucket list, eh?
1: Sounds like it.
0: So we will have to play the game first. We're playing What's That Wildlife? I'm going to give you the sound of a critter you'll find out there, and you got to tell me what makes that racket. Are you ready?
1: Oh, gosh. Yeah, I'm ready. It's got to be an eagle, right?
0: Is it an eagle? It's not an eagle. Think a little smaller, and they like waking you up in the morning.
1: Oh.
0: Close. Think black and blue and gray.
1: Black and blue and gray. What's black and blue and gray, Linda?
0: Not one of them. No. If I was to say the word blue, what would you say?
1: Blue jay?
0: It's a blue jay.
1: I guess like every bird but that.
0: Hey, you know what? You gave us the list of every bird you're going to see out there. That's what you did.
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0: That's Tennille Arts. It's Don't Ruin Flowers on your Friday afternoon. I'm Colton Hoppe. Huge shout out, Melissa. She got in qualifying for 8 weeks of summer. We're already almost done week two. That is blowing my mind. You got one more chance later on this afternoon with Tim Gavin. And then we draw it on Monday. That could be you heading out to Vailmont, experiencing Vail Fest. It's gorgeous out in that part of BC, and it's just a couple hours down the road, which is perfect. As always, massive thank you to Prince George Toyota jumping on board, making 8 weeks of summer possible. Tim's got that next chance coming your way, 10 after 4.
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0: Right now, we're sitting at 1236. 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Still got that massive pileup happening out at the BCR. Southbound, you can't get through. Northbound, it's one lane, and that's even tying you up as far up as into the Heights by Treasure Cove Casino. So just take your time. If you already are stuck on there, cruise. They're trying to get that one all figured out. Johnny Reed, he is putting you in that feel-good mood as we're closing out the back half of 12 here together, Country 97 FM.

I honestly dig it. It's Riley Green paying tribute to Toby Keith. It's Think As You Drunk, Country 97 FM. If you've seen the music video for that, it's sheer chaotic comedy. Riley Green's got his good sense of humor on him. It's 1244. I'm Colton Hoppy. And remember how I was saying earlier this morning that a bombshell came across my desk and you had a chance to win it? We're going to be talking about that 3 minutes from now. Little Randall Lambert.

0: Miranda Lambert. It's Little Red Wagon on Country 97 FM. I'm Colton Hoppe, coming up at 20 after 1 this afternoon. Do you have August-long weekend plans? No? Guess what? I have the chance to fill your August-long weekend plans coming up at 20 after 1 because I got in this morning. Carol Gass hands me a white envelope, no writing on it, no nothing, and I'm thinking, oh, great, I'm getting fired. It's quite the opposite, actually. I have a chance to send you to Big Valley Jamboree. This is a Hail Mary Friday, if I have ever heard of it, because it's two weekend passes and two Thursday kickoff party passes. 20 after 1, we are going to see who is going to Big Valley Jamboree, and it very well could be you. So listen for that cue to call.
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0: Right now, we're sitting at 12:52, and it's hot out there. We're at 29 on the way to 30. This time check, it's on behalf of the Legion 43 branch. Tomorrow, they celebrate their 100th anniversary. 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Toby Keith, he is rounding out 12. We're heading towards 1. Should have been a cowboy. 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
1: 12:59, Friday afternoon. I'm Colton Hoppe, and Legion 43 here in Prince George. They are celebrating a monumentous occasion. Brendan Pollard's got that for you over on mypgnow.com. Go have the flip through that. And looking at the weather, it's hot. We're going for a high of 30 this afternoon. Might be seeing some rain this afternoon later on with a thunderstorm rolled in. And the wind, it is going to be picking up to 40 km/h gusts. So there is a nice little reprieve from the heat with that breeze kicking around. Still have that incident down in the BCR site. Southbound lanes closed, northbound down to one lane. And that is affecting all the way up to the Treasure Cove Casino. So use alternate routes or just avoid the area all in all. You see anything else on the roads I should know about? 562-9797. We're sitting at 29 in the sunshine right now.
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That is Tyler Hubbard. It's Park on Country 97 FM. I'm Colton Hoppe. I have got big announcement, big prize. Perfect for a Friday. That is coming your way in 3 minutes and 18 seconds from now. I want to let you sit here. I want to be like, what has he got for you? All I know is your August long weekend will be taken care of if you do indeed win. We will talk about it right after Tay Bay, Country 97 FM.

0: That's K-Bay on Country 97 FM. I'm Colton Hoppy. It's 1:13 Friday afternoon and a scorcher out there at 29 degrees. But this weather, it's just getting you ready for August long weekend, especially if you know the answer to what I'm going to ask you to win Hail Mary Big Valley Jamboree tickets Thursday night, Friday night, Saturday night, Sunday night. I have got weekend passes for the entire thing. No camping, unfortunately, but I got tickets to the entire weekend right here in a few minutes' time. And all I have to ask you is, do you know who's playing this weekend for that Big Valley Jamboree show?
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3: 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I'm Colton Hoppe. 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Do you want to go to Big Valley Jamboree? Do you want to go and have 4 days out in the sun over in Camrose, Alberta? Now's the time to give me a shout. 250-562-9797. And the question that I was waiting to save until now, who are your headliners? That is going to win you if you are caller three. It's Alan Jackson, Country 97 FM.

0: All right, Crystal. So I had a pair of Hail Mary Big Valley Jamboree passes hit my desk this morning. It's the Thursday kickoff, and all weekend long. I need one thing from you here, Crystal.
1: Okay.
0: Who are the headliners for Friday, Saturday, and Sunday? I do not need them in order.
1: We have an Old Dominion. Keith Urban, Riley Green.
0: Hey, Crystal.
1: Yes?
0: You're going to Big Valley Jamboree.
1: Woo! Thank you so much.
0: And I got to ask, since you got all three right, who are you the most excited to see?
1: Keith Urban.
0: Heck yeah, we got to go for some Keith Urban up in here.
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0: He is going to be wrapping up festivities over in Camrose, Alberta for Big Valley Jamboree, and I cannot throw the biggest of congratulations out there. Once again, congratulations, Crystal. You got what I was after 100% right in order to get the Hail Mary Big Valley Jamboree getaway for August long weekend. It was Old Dominion, Riley Green, and that man right there, Keith Urban. Man, you are going to have one awesome time. And there's one rule with this. I want the updates of how the suntan / sunburn is going, because that Alberta sun in the middle of, at the end of July, start of August, it is no joke.
1: You don't always sit by a campfire, but when you do, the smoke follows you wherever you go, keeping your campfire tunes going all night long. 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

0: There's Sean Austin and Chris Lane. It's Tailgate to Heaven on Country 97 FM. I'm Colton Hoppe. It's 1:32. It's Friday afternoon. And I got a call from Steven on the Country 97 FM hotline. Ambulances heading out Vanderhoof way. They were just coming down Peden. So if you see crews out and about this afternoon, give them room to work because they're still dealing with the snarl up in the BCR. Everything's southbound, shut down, northbound, still one lane. A couple of semis are tied up, one lost its load. We got to relax. It's nice out. It's Friday. The weekend's coming. We just got to make sure we make it to 5 o'clock.
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0: 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I'm Colton Hoppe. Let's look at the time and weather. It's brought to you by Wall to Wall. They're Prince George's secondhand hardware store and registered recycling center, always accepting reusable construction materials. Look for Wall to Wall on Facebook. It is hot out there. Get some water in your system if you haven't done that. Slather the sunscreen back on. Parker McCollum's got us. It's a handle on you. 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

There's Taylor Swift offering to the Toy Story 5 soundtrack, and that one's growing on me. It's I Knew It, I Knew You, Country 97 FM. I'm Colton Hoppy. We are almost wrapped up with me, but Tim Gavin, he's still got to keep you company from 2 until 6, and we'll catch up with him right after Haley.

0: Haley Benedict from St. Albert, Alberta. She is just north of where me and this guy grew up. Tim Gavin, how are you, my friend?
1: I'm good. Another Friday on the books, and it is toasty out there. Are you staying cool?
0: Yeah, now that I have an AC unit and a cooling blanket, it's been great.
1: Okay, how's the cooling blanket? I've never had one of those before.
0: It doesn't work how you think it would, but it still does the job.
1: All right, that's all I need to know. And you know what else you need to know is the fact that you have a chance at winning a lot of cool stuff this afternoon.
0: Yeah, just keep it locked in with Tim Gavin from now until 6, and you never know, your pockets might be getting a little heavier by the end of Friday.
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1: Good afternoon and happy Friday. I'm Tim Gavin. Did you know that the Prince George Legion is celebrating its 100th anniversary today? Find out more details over on myprincegeorgenow.com. Looking outside, it is still very warm, but we're starting to see a few more clouds develop. And just so you know, Environment Canada has issued a severe thunderstorm watch. And right now, it's 29 degrees around Prince George.
0: Early risers, check. Night owls, also check. 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

Going all the way back to 2014, it's Sam Hunt with Leave the Night On Country 97 FM, released in June of 2014. This was the lead single for his first album, Montevallo. And although it wasn't technically his first song, this was actually his first big hit back in 2014, reaching number one on the Canada country charts and the U.S. country charts as well. And that is your throwback track, brought to you by the Black Clover Pub. All right, it's still very warm out there, 29 degrees outside, but it's not the only weather we're going to be facing today. Thunderstorm watch in effect right now, according to Environment Canada, so take care out there. George Burge, Luke Bryan, Country 97 FM.

0: Brock Phillips, Country 97 FM. You know he's up for a CCMA award coming up in September? Hey, how's it going? I'm Tim Gavin. We have made it into Friday, and, well, once again, it is very, very toasty around Prince George today. I think it might even be maybe a little bit worse than yesterday because, well, now we're getting a little bit more humidity and even getting some pretty rough weather this afternoon. Environment Canada saying that there is a severe thunderstorm yellow warning. A little bit of rain, but I guess we can expect some thunder, probably some cooler weather coming in with some of that rain this weekend. I mean, not a bad thing. A little bit of a cool down, a little bit extra moisture. Probably not the worst thing right now. But we still need to get through today. We still need to find a way to keep cool. I think one great way to do that, at least tonight, maybe head over to the Canfor Leisure Pool, especially considering that public swimming going from 7 to 10 tonight. And make sure you go tonight because it is going to be closed for a swim meet on Saturday and Sunday.
1: He's the life of the party and the guy in the corner hanging out with your dog. 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
0: Right now it's 217, 29 degrees around Prince George. Whew, that is very warm. 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

0: Russell Dickerson on Country 97 FM. Hey, what's going on? I'm Tim Galvin. And by the way, just wanted to remind you that you have a chance at a $50 GC over to Ricky's Family Restaurants. All we need you to do is just head over to our Facebook page, Today's Best Country 97 FM, and just let us know what meal you like more, breakfast or dinner. I know, it's a tough choice, but that choice could get you a $50 GC over to Ricky's.
1: 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That's all I like.

0: Aaron Goodvin on Country 97 FM. And right now, Aaron Goodvin's on the phone with me. You know, I've been talking a little bit about the Hospice Country Music Festival, which Aaron Goodvin is headlining. And I got to ask Aaron about the cause of hospice. Is that a cause that you hold close to you?
1: Yeah. It's I've only learned about it here in kind of recent years, within the last 10 or so, and I've done quite a few things here, even in Nashville, and and some things with that whole process in mind. You know, it's a very interesting thing. I still consider myself pretty young, just in life. So, you know, when I think about hospice care, I'm like, oh, that's the last thing on my mind. You know, but it's amazing how many people are kind of touched by, you know, what those foundations do, and certainly no different there in Prince George. And it's pretty cool to me that I get to do it in Prince George, because my parents actually met in Prince George. So, you know, without Prince George, I might not be here. So it's kind of a full circle thing, and I'm super happy to be a part of it.
0: Well, that is really fun to know, Aaron Goodvin. And if you want to get your tickets, get yours over at pghpcs.ca.
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0: Right now it's 232, 30 degrees, getting a little cloudier, and just so you know, there is a severe thunderstorm yellow warning, so could happen in the next few hours here. By the way, your time and your weather update brought to you by Legion Branch 43. 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

Jason Aldean on Country 97 FM. It's 239, 29 degrees, and it looks like some of that thunder has actually just started just outside the Country 97 FM studios. So if you aren't experiencing it just yet, just wait. It's coming your way. I mean, I think we all could use a nice cool evening inside, but I really hope that we do get some rain along with this thunder to help cool things down. Going from one Tim to another, it's Tim Hicks, Slide Over, Country 97 FM. Happy Friday.

0: Nate Holler, Country 97 FM. It's 2:46, 29 degrees, starting to get that thunderstorm outside the Country 97 FM studios. But I hope you're having a decent afternoon otherwise. I mean, this has been pretty crazy week, right? Maybe you could use a little bit of a win, and we want to make sure that you get that this afternoon. In fact, right now we got Chad on the phone, just won a $50 Ricky's Family Restaurants GC because he made a great answer on our Facebook page. Today's Best Country, Country 97 FM. Now, basically, he said that instead of having to choose just between breakfast and dinner, he decided to go completely different. He's one of the few people I've met who likes dinner for breakfast.
1: Yeah, dinner for breakfast is perfect.
0: Okay, so what's your go-to dinner for breakfast?
1: Bacon double cheeseburger and fries and gravy.
0: I think you're onto something, Chad. I'm going to have to give that a try.
1: Yeah, you really should. It's fantastic.

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9: Right now it's 2:50, 29 degrees. 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
1: Good afternoon. I'm Brendan Paldew. The BC Nurses Union held a rally in Prince George today, calling on Northern Health to immediately end the intimidation and retaliation nurses face for participating in lawful job action. According to the union, since job action began on July 2nd, over 4,000 reports of intimidation, coercion, and interference from nurses across BC has been received. Over one quarter of those reports have come from nurses working in Northern Health, despite the health authority representing only a fraction of the provincial workforce. It's a historic milestone for the Royal Canadian Legion as their branches across Canada, including Prince George, turn 100 today. According to Dominion Command, the Legion was formed through the merger of several veterans organizations. Officials say it was founded in November of 1925 and incorporated in July of 1926 to support veterans, advocate for their rights, and promote remembrance. John Scott, who is a member of the PG Legion's 43rd branch, says a gathering was planned to celebrate the occasion.
2: We're going to be out at the Civic Center. We're going to be in there with a display. Due to some health issues and whatnot, some of our members couldn't make it to. We were going to have a thing outside Legion, but it's just not possible right now.
1: Originally named the Canadian Legion of the British Empire Service Link, it became the Royal Canadian Legion back in 1961. It's been a quiet summer for human bear conflicts in Prince George. Despite the low volume, the Northern Bear Awareness Society is reminding residents to store any type of food attractants away from plain view. Laura Balkwell is the education outreach coordinator, who says 33 bears are destroyed on average in the Northern Capital, a figure we are well below right now.
3: There has only been one bear killed because it was classified as a Category 1 public safety concern. That is a lot better than most years. I know in 2023, there was 81 bears killed in Prince George in the summer.
1: When bears are able to access garbage, they become food conditioned and are not acting naturally, making them no longer safe to people. Families looking to get out this weekend will only need to drive about 40 kilometers north of Prince George for Hubble Homestead's Kids Carnival. Executive Director Crystal Leeson says the carnival is one of Hubble Homestead's most popular events, running since 2007, bringing a lineup of activities for families to enjoy.
4: It's not a carnival without carnival games, of course. Another big draw is the magic shows with William the Conjurer, doing shows at every hour. We've got the PG Mobile Petting Zoo. Northern Bear Awareness Society will be on site.
1: The Kids Carnival will be taking place on Sunday from 11 a.m. till 4 p.m. with admission by donation. And for the second time in 2 years, the Prince George Cougars have a new director of scouting. Today, the WHL club named Rob Rogers to the head role, replacing Leland Mack, who has accepted a job with the Boston Bruins. Rogers held the role of British Columbia-based scout for the Cougars since the 2019-2020 season. Last summer, Mack took over for Bob Simmons in the exact same capacity. Simmons is now the Cougars' director of player personnel. Be the first to know. Get news alerts directly to your inbox by signing up at mypgnow.com.
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9: Good afternoon. I'm Tim Gavin. It looks like that thunderstorm is coming through Prince George right now. And in fact, we're going to be seeing some pretty rough weather over the next few hours. Overnight, we're going to cool down to about 13 degrees with a few foggy patches. And once we get into Saturday, expect more of the same, except it's going to be a little bit cooler tomorrow with a high of only about 21 degrees and a little bit more rain tomorrow. Right now, 31 degrees around Prince George.
0: Wallet, keys, phone. What am I forgetting? Oh, right. Another hour of today's best country. 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

0: Chris Stapleton on Country 97FM. Hey, happy Friday. I'm Tim Gavin. Well, we're still dealing with the thunderstorm, but if you're dealing with the rain, don't worry. It should be passing soon. In fact, it was dumping rain pretty hard outside the Country 97FM studios just a few moments ago, but looks like it's kind of just passed over us. If you're wondering if it's going to cool things down, no, it has not. It's still 31 degrees outside, and let me tell you, that rain, it's made things feel a lot more humid outside, so just get ready for that once you're done work.
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0: Tyler Joe Miller on Country 97 FM. It's 318, 31 degrees. And now we have a little bit of rain and thunder outside, so it's humid out there. Yay! All right, so just wanted to give a shout-out to Chad Graham. Just won himself a $50 Ricky's GC a little while ago. Talking about whether we prefer breakfast or dinner. And, well, he just kind of gave an off-the-wall answer. Something I've never heard from anyone before. Dinner for breakfast. Specifically having a cheeseburger and fries at 7 a.m. You know, I will always respect everyone's preferences, even if I think they're a little different from my own. But, well, I don't know if I could do that. You know, like burgers at 7 in the morning. I feel like there is a very specific window for burgers. And that window, I find, is generally around 11 a.m. up until about, we'll say, 10 p.m. Anything after that definitely has to be a donair or something like that. I don't know, like 7 in the morning. I guess if you put an egg on the burger, then I guess you could count it as breakfast.
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0: Right now it's 323, 31 degrees, very humid outside right now because of the recent rainfall. Don't forget, there's still a thunderstorm going on. 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Lainey Wilson with John Mayer on guitar on this one. 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

0: Evan Burrison on Country 97 FM. It is 3:35, 31 degrees. A lot of chances to win some cool stuff today because, I mean, let's face it, this has been a pretty crazy week around Prince George. And we want to feel like we want you to have that chance to win something. And right now, we got Allison on the phone. Allison, thanks to you texting in the right keyword this week, you have won some tickets over to the Vanderhoof Air Show next weekend.
1: Oh, sweet. That's awesome.
0: It is going to be awesome. And remember, next Saturday and Sunday over in Vanderhoof, it's going to be just a fantastic time. I also heard that they have hot air balloon rides that are going to be going on. So, yeah, definitely very excited about that. And by the way, you still have a chance at winning, too. We got one more chance for someone to win. And all you got to do to get your chance to win your way into the Vanderhoof Air Show, text the keyword JET to 250-562-9797. We're going to be picking that winner next week.
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0: Right now it's 3:38, 31 degrees, and there's a thunderstorm outside, and it's raining. Like, seriously, it is just giving her outside the Country 97 FM studios. 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Yeah, this weather right now does make me wish I could curl up with a good book. I want that in the worst way right now. 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

0: This is a brand new one from Shaboozy. It's called Cowgirl on Country 97 FM. 346, 31 degrees. I'm Tim Gavin. All right, now we got Amber on the phone. Amber, do you have any good memories of hanging out over at the Legion?
1: To be honest, I was the chef at the Legion for 2 years.
0: Really?
1: Yeah, so I got to cater lots of events and do the metal shows and the little dances for the seniors centers. And yeah, it was actually a good time.
0: Well, you know, it sounds like you already have a little bit of history with the Legion. So how would you like to celebrate 100 years of Legion Branch 43 this Saturday?
1: That would be awesome.
0: Well, congratulations, Amber. And by the way, if you want to get in on this party, tickets are available over at the lounge over at the Legion. Get yours. And go have a good Saturday night tomorrow. Aaron Perchette, Country 97 FM.

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15: Right now it's 3:53, 31 degrees. Yes, even after that rain. So expect some humidity over the next little bit. That's going to be fun. And that is, by the way, your time and weather brought to you by Legion Branch 43. You know, tomorrow they celebrate their 100th anniversary, featuring some live music tomorrow night, too. Tickets are $15. They are available over in the lounge. It's the Chicks, Country 97 FM. 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
1: Good afternoon, I'm Brendan Palou. The BC Nurses Union held a rally in Prince George today, calling on Northern Health to immediately end the intimidation and retaliation nurses face for participating in lawful job action. According to the union, since job action began on July 2nd, over 4,000 reports of intimidation, coercion, and interference from nurses across BC has been received. Over one quarter of those reports have come from nurses working in Northern Health, despite the health authority representing only a fraction of the provincial workforce. It's a historic milestone for the Royal Canadian Legion as their branches across Canada, including Prince George, turn 100 today. According to Dominion Command, the Legion was formed through the merger of several veterans organizations. Officials say it was founded in November of 1925 and incorporated in July of 1926 to support veterans, advocate for their rights, and promote remembrance. John Scott, who is a member of the PG Legion's 43rd branch, says a gathering was planned to celebrate the occasion.
2: We're going to be out at the Civic Center. We're going to be in there with a display. Due to some health issues and whatnot, some of our members couldn't make it to. We were going to have a thing outside Legion, but it's just not possible right now.
1: Originally named the Canadian Legion of the British Empire Service Link, it became the Royal Canadian Legion back in 1961. It's been a quiet summer for human bear conflicts in Prince George. Despite the low volume, the Northern Bear Awareness Society is reminding residents to store any type of food attractants away from plain view. Laura Balkwell is the education outreach coordinator, who says 33 bears are destroyed on average in the northern capital, a figure we are well below right now.
3: There has only been one bear killed because it was classified as a Category 1 public safety concern. That is a lot better than most years. I know in 2023, there was 81 bears killed in Prince George in the summer.
1: When bears are able to access garbage, they become food conditioned and are not acting naturally, making them no longer safe to people. Families looking to get out this weekend will only need to drive about 40 kilometers north of Prince George for Hubble Homestead's Kids Carnival. Executive Director Crystal Leeson says the carnival is one of Hubble Homestead's most popular events, running since 2007, bringing a lineup of activities for families to enjoy.
4: It's not a carnival without carnival games, of course. Another big draw is the magic shows with William the Conjurer, doing shows at every hour. We've got the PG Mobile Petting Zoo. Northern Bear Awareness Society will be on site.
1: The Kids Carnival will be taking place on Sunday from 11 a.m. till 4 p.m. with admission by donation. And for the second time in 2 years, the Prince George Cougars have a new director of scouting. Today, the WHL club named Rob Rogers to the head role, replacing Leland Mack, who has accepted a job with the Boston Bruins. Rogers held the role of British Columbia-based scout for the Cougars since the 2019-2020 season. Last summer, Mack took over for Bob Simmons in the exact same capacity. Simmons is now the Cougars' director of player personnel. Be the first to know. Get news alerts directly to your inbox by signing up at mypgnow.com.
5: Thanks for the update, Brendan, and good afternoon. I'm Tim Gavin. Well, the rain and the thunder, it's caused things to cool down, and in fact, things are actually supposed to cool down even more as we get into the evening. In fact, we might even see a little bit more sunshine before the day is out. So expect a low of around 13 degrees. Overnight, we're going to start getting some foggy patches. And once we get into Saturday, it's going to be a little cooler than it was today. Only getting up to about 21 tomorrow. And there is a chance of showers and possibly some more thunderstorms coming our way this weekend, too. Right now, 20 around Prince George.
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0: Josh Stumpf on Country 97 FM, 412. Still raining pretty hard, but seeing a little bit of sunlight kind of piercing through the clouds right now. Yeah, it's been an interesting Friday afternoon, but let's make it more interesting for you. We are on our last chance for you to get in for week two of 8 weeks of summer, brought to you by Prince George Toyota, and one last chance to head out to Valmont in September for Vail Fest. 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

0: Luke Combs on Country 97 FM. It's 416. I'm Tim Gavin. Right now we got Mike on the phone trying to qualify and be our last qualifier for week two of 8 weeks of summer, brought to you by Prince George Toyota. Chance of getting out to Valmont for Vail Fest in September. Now, Mike, on a scale of 1 to 10, how well do you think you know nature?
1: Maybe like a 6.
0: Okay.
1: 6-7, right?
0: Yes. If there was ever a time for a 6-7, it's now. But what we're going to do here is we're going to play you a sound that you would hear in nature. And you just got to tell me the creature that would make that sound.
1: Yep.
0: You are the fastest person to get that answer. Yeah, that's right. It was a chickadee. Congratulations, Mike.
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7: Right now it's 4:22, about 20 degrees outside. Yeah, the rain, it's cooling things down a little bit. Still, it'd be nice to not have to worry about so much of it, at least when we did have it. Anyway, your time and weather brought to you by Books & Company in downtown Prince George, your one-stop shop for books, gifts, coffee, lunch, and more. Yeah, the rain seems to have paused for the moment, but I wonder if it's going to be coming back again. It's happened a lot in the last hour and a bit. 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

0: Eli Young Band on Country 97 FM, 429. I'm Tim Gavin. Hope you're having a decent Friday so far. You know, we had a really interesting conversation going on a little earlier, whether which meal is better, breakfast or dinner. I kind of want to weigh in on that a little bit more. We'll talk more about it coming up in a few minutes.
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1: Brett Kissel and Dierks Bentley on Country 97 FM. I'm Tim Gavin. Big congratulations to Chad and Charlene. Both won $50 GCs over to Ricky's Family Restaurants, all because they weighed in on a discussion that we have going on our Facebook page, Today's Best Country 97 FM. And that is, all we want to know, which is your favorite meal of the two, breakfast or dinner? I'm seeing a lot of arguments for both. Even people saying, you know, dinner for breakfast is really good. Breakfast for dinner is even better. So I just wanted to weigh on in this too. Personally, breakfast, I think, has the most great foods. Normally, breakfast foods are really easy to make. I mean, think about the first time that you learned to cook. It's probably eggs or something, right? Or some sort of breakfast food. Plus, it just works any time of the day. In fact, just with the simple addition of an egg, you can actually turn anything you'd have for dinner into breakfast just by putting an egg there. A burger? Put an egg on it. It's great. You want to have some soup? Put an egg in there. Seriously, it actually changes up the texture. Pizza, you can also put an egg on. In fact, this is something I learned recently about pizza. If you're trying to reheat it up like you would make French toast. Beat a couple eggs in a bowl, put the pizza in there, and then put it on a pan. Pan fry, cook the egg. Seriously. It sounds weird, but it's really good, and it's a great way to turn pizza into breakfast.
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0: Morgan Griffiths on Country 97 FM. Hey, how's it going? I'm Tim Gavin, 450. It's been really interesting outside, well, just to say the least. Anyways, are you having a good Friday? Getting excited for the weekend? Or maybe you need something to get you out of the house? Well, good news. There's a lot of fun that's actually going to be starting up in just a few minutes over at the CN Center. Right now, we're talking with Mark from Three Goblins Games about Gaming Prince George, which is going to be starting tonight, going all weekend long. And Mark, what can people expect at this weekend's event?
1: All of the game systems and everything that are going to be happening at the CN Center, they're all ones where you're interacting with people, whether it's over a board game, whether it's over a trading card game, whether it's over a tabletop miniature game. This event is really just about trying to show everybody in town exactly how many people there are out there that actually play these games. Because for a long time, it's been one of those things where you don't really know who might be out there. And it's sort of one of those quasi, I don't need to tell anybody about the fact that I like this stuff. But it is such a huge thing growing, especially out of the pandemic, where people started to realize that mental health and engagement is as important as other things. And this is a way to have that face-to-face interaction where everybody gets to have some fun, play some games, enjoy each other's company without necessarily worrying about plugging in and plugging off of a video game.
0: And just so you know, it is free entry. Though there are, you can pay to play some of the games, but if you want to check everything out, just take a look around. Maybe find a new hobby to try. Well, you can do that too. Check it out over at the CN Center this weekend.
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0: Right now it's 4:55 and about 22 degrees outside. Just stepped outside. It's checking the temperature. And the rain has actually helped cool things down a little bit outside. And, yeah, it's still raining a little bit. Not a torrential downpour, but definitely seeing a few raindrops outside the Country 97 FM studios. 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
1: I'm Zach Barrowcliffe. Dozens of BC Nurses Union members, their families, and the public gathered out front of the University Hospital of Northern BC in Prince George for a rally to end workplace intimidation. According to the union, since job action began on July 2nd, over 4,000 reports of intimidation, coercion, and interference from nurses across BC had been received, with over a quarter coming from nurses working in Northern Health. BCNU President Adrian Gear said that at the end of the day, people have to work together.
2: Our healthcare system is already under tremendous stress, and so to have your workforce feel this disrespected, how does that not have an impact on the overall delivery of care? And so I think it's extremely concerning.
1: Gear would like for healthcare authorities to respect their lawful job action and to buck up and do the non-nursing duties. Dozens of wildfires broke out over the past day due to lightning across southern BC. The BC Wildfire Service this morning reported nearly 40 new fires in the past 24 hours, with close to 60 burning across the province. Information Officer Rick Van Kestren says more lightning is expected in the next few days.
3: The more good news, I would say, is that the weather system is pushing northward. And with that, there's also more moisture coming in. And so that means that we won't hopefully see as much dry lightning, but we will see lightning with some rain there.
1: Evacuation orders and alerts are in effect for hundreds of properties, including in Boston Bar and Pemberton areas due to out-of-control wildfires. Premier David Eby is calling for Canada to adopt American-style anti-racketeering laws known as the RICO Act. He says he'll raise the issue at the upcoming Council of the Federation meetings with other premiers. He pointed a recent joint FBI and RCMP investigation that targeted dozens of individuals allegedly connected to India-based crime groups.
4: It is much easier for the FBI to do these kinds of investigations than it is for the RCMP. And so I'll be bringing that message to the COF table because extortion issues have been present in Alberta, very significantly in Ontario as well.
1: Eby said he would make the case for a Canadian version of RICO. Civil liberties groups in the U.S. have long raised concerns RICO can be used to target political activists. It's been quite a summer for human bear conflicts in Prince George. Despite the low volume, the Northern Bear Awareness Society is reminding residents to store any type of food attractants away from plain view. Laura Bulkwill is the Education Outreach Coordinator, who says 33 bears are destroyed on average in the Northern Capital, a figure we are well below right now.
5: There has only been one bear killed because it was classified as a Category 1 public safety concern. That is a lot better than most years. I know in 2023, there was 81 bears killed in Prince George in the summer.
1: When bears are able to access garbage, they become food conditioned and are not acting naturally, making them no longer safe to people. Get daily and weekly news alerts directly to your inbox by signing up at mypgnow.com.
6: Thanks for the update, Zach, and good afternoon. I'm Tim Gavin. We had a lot of rain, a lot of thunder over the last little bit, and we aren't quite out of the woods just yet. Still a chance of some more showers coming down over the next little bit. But late tonight, before the sun goes down, we might see a little bit more sunshine and the skies clear up a little bit. Expect some fog overnight, low of about 13 degrees. Saturday, going to be a little bit cooler than it was today. Only getting up to about 21 degrees tomorrow. And yes, there is supposed to be a little bit more rain, possibly some more thunder tomorrow. Right now, 22 around Prince George.
0: Is the Country Report, brought to you by Prince George Toyota. Here's Tim Gavin on Country 97 FM.
6: Well, we have another week on the books, and this is another Friday recap edition of the Country Report, brought to you by